0: I'm a tricky.
1: Yeah, there's a movie with that song in it, and it gets cut off like
0: I can only, a sentence because it's Run DMC, isn't it? I can only think of that.
1: I don't know.
0: I can only think of Walk This Way when it was in the Smurfs, when Neil Patrick Harris was playing Guitar Hero.
1: Yes. That I'm never watching that movie again.
0: I have to watch it all the time. It's terrible.
1: Fair enough. Katy Perry's in that. That's so...
0: Is she?
1: Yeah, she's Smurfette.
0: Oh my God. No, because I remember it was like the whole... Who was Smurfette recently? Because I remember it was like a whole ad campaign which was just like, this person is Smurfette, and you just couldn't escape that ad.
1: Yes, and that...
0: Was that Rihanna?
1: It actually might have... It might have been Rihanna because it was everywhere, but this is like advertising just doesn't stick. It just doesn't stick because I don't remember who Smurfette was.
0: It was Rihanna.
1: Oh.
0: Marshmallow. All right.
1: Okay. James Corden too. Brilliant.
0: James Corden. Dude, I love Cats so much.
1: The movie with Taylor Swift.
0: Yeah. You can't forget the Lodger from Doctor Who as well. That's how I got introduced to James Corden, by the way. I thought he was a righteous dude.
1: When I got up to that part in Doctor Who, I just wanted it to be over already.
0: You must have been disappointed when the next James Corden episode came up.
1: I might not have even gotten to that. All right. And before the Clerks song was Lucy by The Strangers. I'm going to get blacklisted by them. They're not going to let me into any of their gigs. Mm. It's The Strangers.
0: It's all right. We'll boycott them.
1: Great. Clerks, am I right? The movie from 1994.
0: I think. So. Yeah, it was 1994.
1: It probably was.
0: Because the first time I watched it was the 30th anniversary screening.
1: Yes.
0: At Palace Nova with a couple mates.
1: That's right. That is a good place to see it. Highly recommend.
0: It was brilliant. Yeah. Last minute thing. My mate Mars, who I'm in a band with, a couple bands, well, one band now.
1: Oh.
0: Pretty cool band, but like... My mate Mars came up to me during school and they're like, hey, they're playing Clerks. I remember you mentioning the sequel to me a couple times. We should go see it. I was like, all right, let's do it. So we got a couple other people to go with us. And yeah, it was like the big screen as well.
1: Mm.
0: Which like Clerks is the type of movie you need to watch on like a 14-inch CRT screen. Not a massive XEmax Palace Nova screen, but like, oh my God, it was incredible. I remember laughing so much at every single joke. Oh, it just hit different.
1: Mm.
0: And yeah, I've been hooked on it ever since. It's like my go-to comfort movie, which kind of sucks because trying to get someone to watch Clerks is a hurdle.
1: Yes.
0: Because you immediately see like it's in black and white. It's a low budget film. You don't know any of the actors. The dialogue and all the thing is just so slow. But then I'm just here, just like, you gotta watch it, it's so good! It's so good, it's like my favorite movie of all time! And then like the opening scene is just like, hey, you wanna have sex on this floor? Yeah. I'm just not like other guys. I'm just like, dude, I swear it gets better.
1: Thankfully I went into it wanting to watch it, but that opening scene was kind of like, I thought this was about a convenience store.
0: Yeah, no, it's so hard to tell people. It's like, yeah, this is like my go-to comfort movie. I connect with the characters so much. And then they have to be introduced to Dante Hicks, of old people.
1: To be fair, the ending of the movie is really, like, it hits.
0: Oh,
1: it
0: it's hits. Great. Just the, yeah, that final monologue from Randall is just, oh, I love it. It's a great perception of just, like, what to do with your life, uncertainty. I even based my year 12 English external on that movie. I compared it with Catcher in the Rye.
1: Oh, nice.
0: Yeah. No, that was great. I talked about like the differences between Holden Caulfield and Dante Hicks and like trying to take charge of your life and fate and what have yous. It was a great little conversation piece for sure.
1: Yeah, that's epic. What else about... Well, Clerks, like you said, the dialogue is slow and kind of natural, and it is, but my God, is it like one of the most absurd movies I've ever seen.
0: You can tell it was like a little love child from Kevin Smith, and I'm so glad for that because he just kind of put all of his convenience store interactions into it, and you can really tell it just came from like a place of love, which can't say much for Clerks 2, which I won't complain about because Clerks 2 was my first movie, so I will give it the benefit of the doubt. But no, Clerks 1 was just, every single line in that movie is so quotable to me. I still quote it to this day. I mean, you can't forget about the classic, my girlfriend sucked 37 dicks in a row.
1: content warning. It's a bit late for that, but...
0: Oh, I'm sorry.
1: It's okay. You get to be in school. And anyone else listening, I mean, you listened to Pete and Tones before this. What are you expecting? But that movie does have top-tier comedy. Mm.
0: Some great one-liners, for sure.
1: Yeah, maybe I'm biased. I love the absurdity of it, because it's just this guy being like, I'm not supposed to come into work today.
0: I'm not supposed to be here today.
1: Yeah, and then there's all this like crazy stuff happens, and instead of being like, wow, man, that was crazy, an epic life lore, it just goes, he's just still like, I wasn't supposed to be here. It's like, buddy, embrace, because like, the first scene isn't, I forgot what everyone's asking for, but they're asking for something.
0: They're asking for cigarettes, and there's like a gum representative pretending to be like an anti-smoking guy, and they managed to convince them that Dante was like a cigarette Nazi, and so they start pelting him with cigarettes.
1: Yes. Brilliant filmmaking right there.
0: Oh, it's great. And a budget of like, I think it was like 20 grand was the budget as well.
1: Oh my god, that's great.
0: Insane.
1: Is it? I talked about this movie last week where I'm pretty sure they spent all the budget on the soundtrack. Yes. I feel like that was kind of Clerks as
0: No, because that's kind of what it was as well. I think they used a lot of original music, like obviously Clerks, the title track. There's a lot of like local bands as well, like from the like New Jersey punk scene that just got songs done to it. But when they redistributed it after the film festival, they had a lot of like money to put into it, and they spent most of it on one Alice in Chains song.
1: That's real. That's fair enough. When does the Alice in Chains song play?
0: I don't know.
1: Oh, that's okay.
0: I can't remember, but it's somewhere in there. I mean, it's somewhere towards the later half of the movie for sure. But
1: yeah,
0: no, it's a great film.
1: That's cool that they had in the original. They had the like punk local music question, because you have the VHS copy. Does that have the re-released music?
0: Because we were talking about this a few weeks ago. It was like, no, because I actually rewatched Clerks on Blu-ray like a couple nights ago, literally right before Top Knock or Punk release. I was just like, I need to celebrate. Let's chuck on Clerks. So I watched the Blu-ray. And I was just like, actually, no, I just never noticed how bad the takes were in this movie. I just didn't realize, like, they would just be like, you could tell they were just trying to go with the best take, and the actors weren't really like professional, which like not bad or anything, it felt more real, but it was also just like kind of took you out of it. Like there'll be times where they just kind of like stumble on their lines a couple times, and you're just like, I think there was one bit I noticed the most, just like, so you know who else ended up in that bed with Alan Harris? And I'm just like, there was like a full-on half-second pause there. I'm just like, whoa, how did I never notice this before?
1: I guess on Blu-ray makes the mistakes so glaring. or just like because Clerks really does feel like a VHS or like a late night, it's on like TV type movie. It's really good though. Everyone should check it out, especially because, like we said, the hopeful message at the end.
0: It's got a good message. It's very crude, very stupid, but it's a great movie. And if you ever have a conversation with me, ever, you will know how much I love this movie.
1: Yes, yes. The movie was very independently made, obviously, and it does remind me of how the music video for Top Knuckle Punk was made.
0: Oh, that music video. It was always the idea in the back of my mind of just like, what if I danced and ad-libbed in front of a green screen for hours on end and made that the music video? The only problem was I didn't have a green screen at all. And so green screens used to be really popular during the pandemic, obviously, for like short form content creation, streamers and stuff like that. No one does that anymore. So I literally searched up green screen, and all the ones were just like cheap $20 sheets on eBay. I needed one that day.
1: Yes.
0: So I posted on Instagram. I was like, hey guys, anyone got a green screen I could borrow? No one replied. I got 12 likes on that story. No one replied. I was like, okay, damn. Thanks for the likes, I guess. And so I was chilling, and I was like, my library has content creator kits. I wonder if they have a green screen. So I went up to my local library. I searched it up, and it was just like, green screen available tomorrow. I was like, oh, okay. So I rang them up. I was just like, hey, I saw you had the green screen. Can I place that on hold? And they were just like, actually, we got it today. I know. the story gets better. So I'm like, okay, save it. I will be right there. I only got home like 15 minutes ago at this point. I literally bolted out the door, parents yelling at me, where are you going? I was just like, I got something to do. And so I like ran. I ran to my car, drove all the way down to my library. It's only like 5 minutes away. Got it. Barely fit in my car as well because it was like 2 meters long. Drove it right back up into my room. I had to like move everything around my room. It just barely fit in my room. I set up my phone camera and just started dancing for an hour straight. And then from there, it was just editing and editing and editing, and we got it done.
1: That is a journey. A worthwhile journey. I have seen the music video. It is... It's very fun.
0: I showed some of my uni mates the music video the next day, and they just wouldn't stop laughing. I knew right then and there that there was something there for sure. I submitted it to Rage, nothing yet, but you never know.
1: Hey, keep us updated on that. And thank you for promoting how great libraries are.
0: Oh, I love libraries, man. If only there was like a local library near here you could go to. Next door, even.
1: Right next door. Libraries, love of our lives, brilliant things.
0: Oh, that's so good. Even like, even if you can't leave the house and you want something to do, they just have digital libraries and you can just watch movies, you can read books online. Like, can't complain. Never can complain.
1: No. Back to music.
0: Love music.
1: Yeah. Do you want to announce the next one?
0: Oh, I love this song. All right. So picture this, right? A few months ago, Violet Harlow farewell show. Looking at the openers, Luch, pretty decent. Don't mind the guys. Next band comes up, Dandy Buzzkills. I'm like, whoa. I've heard of these guys before. Mars always mentions them. Never seen them. All of a sudden, boom, everything. Boom, boom, boom. Jumping all over the place. Sick blazers. No A word there. I was just like, whoa, this is so cool. And then they ripped into this last song, The Moth, and I was like, oh yeah. This was also the last time they ever performed. Grandma sitting in the corner, penis in her hand, going, no, no, no, no, no, no. I was like, oh, I'm so glad I was here for that. Because I always listen to now on Spotify. And I got the set list. I remember the lead singer was like, who wants the set list? I was right up in front. I was like, me, Mr. Buzzkill. I want the set list. And he handed it to me. I looked him dead in the eyes, and I took a bite out of that set list. And he looked at me with the weirdest look. And I'm like, yeah, yeah. What are you going to do about it? So anyways, this is Dandy Buzzkill's The Moth.

0: We Are Not Alone by Carla DeVito. I'm off my game here because I was dancing, kind of.
1: Sorry.
0: Sorry. I mean, it's most notably from The Breakfast Club, so we kind of have to dance. But that is not why CJ picked it. Why did you pick it, CJ?
1: Okay, so I wanted to talk about a John Hughes movie. But the thing is about this John Hughes movie, we all know John Hughes has got some incredible soundtrack choices. The only problem is I love the soundtrack a lot. It just doesn't hit as well as the Breakfast Club soundtrack. But I can't deny this is one of my favorite movies of all time, and I will be putting this on 24/7 whenever I get the chance. It is Ferris Bueller's Day Off, starring Matthew Broderick.
0: Truly, honestly, one of the best movies ever made.
1: It's just a fun time, start to finish. You can tell there was a lot of love and care into it, and probably one of my favorite renditions of a Beatles song in a movie or a TV show.
0: Oh, yes.
1: Oh, such a good movie. But no, I can't even I do remember the first time I watched it, actually. I just keep watching movies with Mars, apparently, and they just automatically hit my top 10. But we went to the Quarry Lake one night. I think it was like January 2024 or 2024. And so we were just chilling. And our plan was, let's pull an all-nighter. We're going to watch so many movies. We watch regular show the movie. And then we put on Ferris Bueller's Day Off because we were all just like, we need to watch this movie at some point. And so we finish regular show the movie. Ferris Bueller comes on and I'm watching. I'm just like, oh, it's pretty good. I fall asleep sometime during the movie. Like, this is like pretty early on in the movie. Like, I think Ferris Bueller just finished off his little opening monologue. They bought it. And stuff like that. And I just pass out. And I wake up. He's just on the floor. Now shake it up, baby, now. And I'm just like, what happened? And so I put up a little letterbox review for it. I can't remember the exact bit of it. But I was just like, hold up. I'll pull it up right now. I'm going to speak a little bit longer. Guys, I swear I'm pulling it up. Yeah, I went, fell asleep halfway through, woke up and he's singing in a parade. No clue how he got there, but I'm guessing it's because he took a day off, like the title suggests. 10 out of 10.
0: And you were correct.
1: I was correct. Whoa. He did take a day off. And then I rewatched it again not too soon afterwards, just so I actually got it. And I was just like, wow, this is great. I couldn't help but think that Cameron looked like the bassist of Nirvana the entire time.
0: Fair. I actually...
1: Frisk Novoselic, I think it was called.
0: You know what? I'm just going to look up Nirvana bassist. I'm a fake Nirvana fan, everybody. Oh, wait. Okay,
1: not the older pictures, the younger pictures. He looks like Jason Lee now, but...
0: I see. Okay, yeah.
1: Yeah.
0: Yep, I see that. I'm sorry. I love that movie, but like it's so great because like I am so Cameron, so it kind of stresses me out a little, but then at the end it's like, hey, he had a great day.
1: Did he?
0: I love it.
1: The movie ended, spoilers for a 40-year-old movie, the movie ended with his dad's like pristine...
0: Oh, I was talking about Ferris.
1: Oh.
0: Cameron didn't have a great day.
1: Cameron did not have a great day. Ferris barely squeaked by.
0: Yeah, but like, they both... The message... I got from the movie.
1: Life moves pretty fast.
0: Yeah, if you don't... Yeah, I'm just going to not say that. What was I saying? Oh, right. The end of the movie is kind of like, I don't know, I'm really taking it as my own here, but it's like, you're going to have a bad day and no matter what if you're like Cameron and freaking out the whole time. And like, it's something bad did happen, but good things happened too. So like, just like enjoy that, even though the movie being a movie, so many, like when they get into the... Or they're trying to get a taxi and Ferris's dad is right there.
1: Oh, it's the stuff that he does just to make the whole thing work. And it's just like, you can't even be mad at it because it's just really clever.
0: Yeah.
1: It's like some Sherlock level stuff where it's just like, yeah, if I do this and then immediately wait for him to do that, I'm going to pass the phone over to them and they're going to pretend that like I'm here at the restaurant and then we're going to get a free restaurant because we're upset at them. So they're going to give us free meals. Yeah, man, sure.
0: Sure.
1: You can't make Ferris Bueller's Day Off today because... people would be like, hey, man, that's just Ferris Bueller's Day Off.
0: Yeah. And they'd also probably say, I need your ID card.
1: But yeah, no, great film. I think it's just, it's in my top four easily. Top two, definitely. Can't beat Clerks. I feel like Clerks, but honestly, it's pretty up there. It's pretty dang close. I feel like in terms of comfort watches, I would probably prefer Ferris Bueller's Day Off.
0: Yeah.
1: Some days. Because it's just like, but it's also tough because, you know, I used to watch it a lot when I was in high school. I'm out of high school now, and it's tough to, like, relate to that character. But
0: yeah.
1: Also, I probably could relate to that character. I could have a day off today. You never know. Who's going to join me? Let's find out.
0: Indeed. Where are you getting the Ferrari from? Then
1: ooh,
0: I'll join you.
1: Oh, well, we got Gert, my little Holden tracks.
0: Gert works. Gert is on par with the Ferrari.
1: Oh, absolutely.
0: I think between the Ferrari crashing out the window or Gert crashing out the window, I would be way more upset if Gert crashed out a window.
1: Wouldn't be the first time.
0: Oh, not shocking. She's lived a life.
1: Mm. Great, great little car, but no. Ferris Bueller, great song. Would I say it inspired Top Knuckle Punk? Maybe a little bit.
0: Maybe a little bit.
1: I couldn't name examples, but it's definitely a song where I'm just like, yeah. No, you could hear that in Ferris Bueller's Day Off and be like, all right, I vibe with it, definitely.
0: Yeah. Ferris Bueller's Day Off turns 40 this year, so everyone watch it.
1: Wow, that's crazy.
0: Yeah, right?
1: I feel so old.
0: You know, my mother may be listening. She was the one who first got me to watch Ferris Bueller. She was desperate to get me to watch these 80s John Hughes movies especially.
1: Oh, definitely. Like Breakfast Club, Uncle Buck, Planes, Trains, and Automobiles. Such great movies.
0: Yeah.
1: They're so much fun. And like John Candy, he's just in a good chunk of them, and for good reason. Love John Candy.
0: Have you seen Uncle Buck? Because I haven't.
1: I have seen Uncle Buck.
0: Is it good?
1: It's a great little like family kind of thing. It's one of those like, you know how like the sitcom pilot episode, how it's like the new characters introduced and it's like you're kind of unsure if they're going to fit in with the vibe of the team, and all of a sudden he does like this big thing in the last act of the episode and that's the pilot episode. And you're like, all right, I guess he's part of the team now.
0: Yeah.
1: It's that, but a whole movie.
0: That's kind of fun.
1: Honestly, it's a really fun time. It's a really great movie. It's the usual like 80s rebellious teenager and then the younger kids who are a little difficult to deal with, but you learn to love them along the way. But I think between that and Planes, Trains, and Automobiles, I'll definitely pick Planes, Trains, and Automobiles.
0: I watched that. I'm pretty sure it was Christmas Eve last year for the first time. I was a little like, I'm so pedantic. I love things to be themed. So I was kind of like, this is Thanksgiving, not Christmas. But then it was like, close enough.
1: Yeah.
0: Just wanted to watch a John Hughes comedy.
1: Oh, it was great. It's just John Candy, one of my favorite actors of all time. Easily, but it's him and Steve Martin as well. Such a great duo. Like yeah. I love Steve Martin and Martin Short, but John Candy and Steve Martin, chef's kiss.
0: Yes.
1: Easily. I'm gonna miss him in Spaceballs 2 for sure, but I'm glad that other actors like Rick Moranis are coming back for it. It's gonna be a great movie.
0: Yeah, you know, maybe I'll ask you to come back to review Spaceballs 2.
1: Bring me back anytime you want. This is just a free chance for me to yap about movies for 2 hours. Yeah, I will happily come back. And I'm sure you don't mind the ride here either.
0: No, I don't. That was great. All right, music time.
1: Music
0: still
1: time.
0: On CJ's picks. Do you wanna?
1: Yes. So this band is a pretty cool band. Lola, I saw them recently at the Lead Flight EP launch. First time I've seen them, but like long time listener for sure. And yeah, this song was the first single they released when I first went into them, Fast Life. So good. And recently they also released a cover of Jaded by Green Day, which was awesome to find out about. They haven't posted it anywhere on streaming. It was like part of this little like punk rock Green Day compilation cover, whatever kind of thing. So Fast Life's like the closest we'll get to be able to listen to that, but like it's such a great track for sure. And you can definitely tell they have a lot of Green Day influence in their songs. I remember one time I was listening through one of their albums. I can't remember the name of it, but there was a song, Drying Out. And the song opens up with this like little concert audio clip, just like this guy going, "We have no understanding, we have no understanding. Your parents have no understanding," and then rips into the song. I'm just like, that sounds like Billy Joe Armstrong. Where have I heard that? And so I was just like, I was thinking about this for a good while in the back of my mind. And then I was watching Jaded in Chicago, which is like this famous concert from 1994 from their Dookie era. And then he just says that line. I was like, that's the thing! And yeah, no, it was really cool to find out. And I was just like, I got a lot of respect from Lola because of that. It was really cool. Almost hit the lead singer with my car once. He was skating along this area that I was driving from. And he was like there and he just like literally scooted across my car. And I was just like, dude, I almost hit you. I don't want to be known as the guy that killed the Lola singer. But no, they're off in Europe right now. It's really sick to see what they're up to. They're such an awesome band. But Fast Life, man, such a great track.
0: Great. And after that, we have a song related to one of your top four.
1: Absolutely.
0: So feel free to call up if you recognize this. Oh, okay. Sorry. Let me get my words in order. You can, if you believe you know what movie the song relates to, you can call up or you can message me on Instagram, magic8ball_3D. We'll see if anyone wants to play along. But I mean, you'll find out soon enough.
1: Oh, yes.
0: Anyway, Lola with Fast Life.

0: Army by Ben Folds 5. And before that, you heard Lola with Fast Life. I am still talking to CJ Jorts Porter.
1: Man, that guy's still here?
0: Oh, that guy's still here.
1: You said 9 to 10. False advertising.
0: False advertising, indeed. I've locked them in the studio and they can't get out until we finish all their songs.
1: Sounds good. I'm happy to do that.
0: Okay. Tell us why you picked Army.
1: All right. So there's this little niche movie that came out earlier in the year. I don't know if y'all have heard of it. It's in the back of my phone, the little ticket I got for it. It's called Nirvana, the Band, the Show, the Movie. And I immediately fell in love with this show. I heard about the show many years ago when it first came out. I was like, wow, I need to check this out at some point. Never did. And I heard the movie was coming out for like a week only. I'm like, I have to watch it. Brought it up with a few friends. They're like, nah, I can't make it. So I ended up skipping that. I was just like, oh, I'll just watch when it comes on digital. Then all of a sudden, came out a week later with more screenings. I was like, wow, I got to check this out. So I hit up one of my friends, lead singer Strangers, shout out Emmy. I was just like, hey, there's a movie coming out. We should go check it out. And she was like, heck yeah, let's do it. So we rushed down to Palace Nova after a uni class, just sat there and watched it. And it was one of the best modern movies I've watched in a good while. It was, oh my God, I told everyone, I'm like, you have to go into this movie blind. There is no way. You can watch the trailers for sure, but you won't get the enjoyment out of it as much as if you went to it blind, because you will not be able to guess what happens next in that movie if you know the plot of everything. Basically, it's just two guys from Canada called Nirvana the Band. Yeah, they just do stupid stuff to try and get a show at a bar called the Rivoli, and I love it. It's so funny. It's so dumb, and it's just they really have a lot of care. And like, now Matt Johnson, the director / the main guy with the hat in the movie, has just become this like massive director this year, because he's brought out a bunch of movies that have just like gone absolutely popular. Like Tony, have you heard Tony?
0: Yeah. Oh my God, yes.
1: That's him.
0: That's him?
1: Yep, he released that and Nirvana the Band, the show, the movie in the same year.
0: Goodness.
1: Yeah, he also did the Blackberry.
0: Yeah.
1: He did the Blackberry biopic as well. There's a couple other movies I don't think you might have heard of, but like he's been around for a while doing director work. And it's always Jay does the music for those movies as well.
0: That's cool.
1: Oh, no, they're like two best friends, basically. It's just like that one picture of the two squid, which is like, when you have a friend, that's them.
0: Yes.
1: Oh, such a good movie, though. Oh, there's so many things that you can quote and take out of. It's a great emotional message as well. And I recently watched the show. The show is so emotional for no reason. Like, they have some great character beats. It's like, I don't know how to describe it other than just like, you know how Borat's filmed?
0: Yes.
1: With like the whole, like, he just goes out in public and does stupid stuff. Imagine that for a whole TV show with like the real life version of the characters from It's Always Sunny in Philadelphia.
0: Oh, okay. You've intrigued me.
1: Not as bad.
0: No, I can no.
1: They don't have a dentist system, I assure you.
0: That has intrigued me, and that is probably a bad thing to say to the public.
1: Oh, it's so great. This type of stuff they get into the TV show. I'll talk about the shenanigans in the movie in a moment, but I have to mention the TV show. The TV show...
0: Yes, which is called...
1: Nirvana the Band, the Show.
0: Thank
1: not
0: you.
1: To be confused with Nirvana the Band, the Show, the Movie. Not to be confused with the band.
0: Yes.
1: Yeah. So, the TV show, the season one finale, they have to go return VHSs from the local library, because that's the whole shtick. Each episode in the show always parodies like a movie of some sort, so it'll always be movies like, I think it was like Jurassic Park one movie, I think it was also like Negotiator, E.T. might have been one of them as well.
0: How have I not seen this show? What is wrong with me?
1: It's great. It's so random. But in this one, they're just like, okay, you have late fees because, you know, you took all season to return these VHSs. And so they're like, all right, I guess we got to go to the bank. Oh, I forgot to mention, actually, they were at the library as well because they wanted to 3D print a gun.
0: Of course.
1: Yeah, so the gun is so they can negotiate with the Rivoli to get a show there. And they described it as a last resort. And so they have to get late fees. They couldn't pay with cards, so they go to the bank. And when they're at the bank, one of them has to go to the bathroom. And as they're down in the bathroom, they hear a lot of noise upstairs. They're like, huh, what happened up there? They look up, bank hostage situation. As one does.
0: Of course.
1: Yeah. And so Matt's just like, oh, we have the gun. We can get them. We can take them down. And Jay's just like, no, what are you doing? And so, actual quote, by the way, he gets the gun out, starts running out and goes, Leroy Jenkins. No, I misquoted. I'm so sorry. My dedicated Nirvana Band of Show fans. It was actually, and his name was John Cena. He just yells that out, runs in the crowd. You hear a bunch of gunshots. You immediately just like, oh my God, he's dead. No, actually. The bank robbers all shot each other. Trying to hit him.
0: Oh! So
1: they're the only people alive other than the hostages, of course, but they're all bandaged up. The police arrive and they immediately go, okay, well, these two guys, they must be the bank robbers.
0: Oh!
1: And so they're sitting in the security office. They're like, okay, we are in the middle of a bank hostage situation. They think we're the robbers. The real question is, how can we use this to get a show at the Rivoli?
0: Hey, that's
1: and so
0: important.
1: The rest of the episode is them trying to negotiate with the police to get their favorite band, Nirvana the Band, to play a show at the Rivoli. And I won't spoil the ending, but it is one of the funniest endings I have ever seen in any TV show. And it will be one of my favorite sitcom episodes by far for a good while. And there's a lot of episodes like that in that show, for sure. There's another one with a magic burger that grants wishes. The Mark Wahlberg burger.
0: Of course.
1: Yeah. But no, Nirvana the Band show the movie. It's a time travel movie. They parody Back to the Future.
0: Oh.
1: But the DeLorean's an RV.
0: Nice. Would be better if it was a GERT, but...
1: No, it's... There's a lot of stuff in there where you look at it and you're just like, did this actually happen? Like, is this scripted or is this like actually they went into public, made this happen? Like, there is the opening scene in that movie. It's just like, it's so, you can't see the cut. And, you know, they do something stupid where it's just like, there's no way they actually did this. And of course they didn't, because this was some stupid, crazy big stunt that they had to pull off. But they just made it happen anyways. And again, I won't spoil it because it's a time travel movie, obviously 2008. They pulled up a bunch of footage from their like old web series back in 2008 and like mix matched it with like their current selves. And it is just such like an incredible movie magic thing to watch, of them just like combining scenes together and being able to like, you know, make it look like the 2008 people are right there next to the 2026 people. And it is such an impressive piece of work, and I respect Matt Johnson as a director so much, and I love those guys, for sure. If I ever tour Canada, I know who my openers are going to be.
0: Hell yes. That sounds really... Dude, that's so good.
1: You need to watch this movie. I have it. I will happily share it with you. Legally, of course, I have the Blu-ray.
0: Oh, Blu-ray. Very
1: it was
0: nice.
1: The only movie that I've ever pre-ordered on Blu-ray. As soon as I finished it, I was like, I'm waiting. The second this comes out on Blu-ray, I'm getting it. I got on the buy one, get one free. I was very happy with that. I picked up a couple Doctor Who seasons as well with it.
0: Oh yeah, which seasons?
1: Oh, it was a couple of classic ones. It was season 2, season 12, and season 20, I think.
0: Nice.
1: Yeah, a couple of good ones, for
0: Yeah. Nirvana the Band, the Show, the Movie sounds genuinely really quite good. And was it released this year or last year?
1: It was released last year, technically, but the distribution didn't come to a lot of places until this year.
0: Yes.
1: So it came out like early this year. I think, when did I see it? Oh, I ripped out the date, but it was earlier in the year. I think it was sometime around April or May.
0: Yeah, okay, yeah. Because, you know, it just goes to show there's still good. I mean, I wouldn't even call this one a mainstream because the distribution for Australia was really bad.
1: Yeah.
0: But there's still good movies coming out in 2026.
1: I mean, it was better distribution than another upcoming movie we're going to talk about for sure. Mm. That one upset me a little bit.
0: Yep. I am upset with that one too because I was excited to see that in a cinema. And
1: ooh, spoilers. Don't worry about it just yet. You'll find out after this next song.
0: Yeah.
1: Or two. This next song is Envy by Saint Loki. Saint Loki is one of the first bands I heard about in the scene back when they were just Loki. It was pretty cool. I saw the sticker again on Mars's laptop and I was just like, that's a pretty cool band. I should check them out. I heard Zed. I was like, Zed's a pretty funky bass line. And then they took Zed off stream.

this would be pretty all right. And then they took their double single off streaming as well. I'm just like, dude, you just like hate your fans or something like that. Because like, if Saint Loki has no fans, I'll probably still be alive because I don't like Saint Loki that much. But Envy by Saint Loki, that's a banger. And here's the song now.

0: Green Day with Hoshinka.
1: That's how you pronounce it, yeah. You got it.
0: Thank you. Before that, you heard Saint Loki with Envy. Now, CJ, Jorts, Porter, you are still entrapped in the studio.
1: Oh, fully.
0: But you can be let out once you tell me what is so important about Hoshinka by Green Day.
1: Okay, well, there's two reasons I picked this song. First off, it was in a movie I saw just a couple months ago. Not even a couple months, like last month, called Nimrods. Nimrods is the new Green Day movie that came out, and I was like, oh, this is a good movie. It just really connects. It's like the very like stoner comedy road trip movie kind of ordeal. Basically, three kids think they're opening for Green Day, so they do like a little cross-country trip just to make it happen on New Year's. And I was like, wow, this really hits. There's like a lot of emotional beats in there that just like feel very relatable, a lot of things in there where I'm just like, it's incredible. Plus, it's got Mason Thames and McKenna Grace, which, like, seen any movie in the last year or two, you know, they're a pretty good duo on screen. But no, Hoshinka, out of all songs, I was very happy with it being in the movie. I was very shocked when I heard the soundtrack for it, because I was listening. I was like, someone was just like, this is the leaked set list. And I was just like, this is believable and all, but you put Hoshinka next to Dominated Love Slave, I don't think this is the soundtrack. And sure enough, Dominator Love Slave gets a play, and then Hoshinka gets a play in the movie. And it's like, whoa. But no, Hoshinka was, it's just one of those movies where you hear and you just immediately connect with it. You know, I remember the first time I was listening to it, I was at school. I was just first getting into Green Day. I was like checking album by album, and I finally got up to Nimrod. I was like, all right, I'll give it a shot. And I gave the song Jinx a couple listens. So I was just like, there's that one bit in Jinx that I can't remember, but it sounds really good. I never got it. And then all of a sudden it transitioned into the next song, which was Hoshinka. I was like, whoa. And I was like, wow, this is a really good song. And I just ended up listening to it more and more and more and more. And I'm just like, this might be my new favorite song. And sure enough, Hoshinka by Green Day, easily my favorite song. Except for, of course, Top Knuckle Punk by CJ Jorts Porter, which is the new single that you can listen to on any streaming service, or you can buy my CD as well, Jorts Mix, which comes with that, my next single, which I'll be announcing sometime soon, maybe, a little cover and a couple of live tracks from a couple bands I've been in as well, for sure. But Hoshinka, again, I was talking to Maisie about this right before we came back into it, but this song wasn't played live till like since 1992. This used to be played like pre-Dookie, and then they brought it back for the Nimrod sessions. And they were like, yeah, this is good enough to go on the album. And then they never played it. I was so upset by that. They just never touched the song until eventually last year, like a week before my birthday, it's like, we got a deep cut for you. Are you ready? This song's called Hoshinka. I was like, what? Oh my goodness. And then I was just freaking out. Anyone who saw my Instagram at the time was like, they played my favorite song. I felt like such a Swiftie in that moment. But can you blame me? It is Hoshinka. Y'all heard the song. It's pretty damn all right. But no, Nimrods definitely has taken on a good chunk of my brain in the last recent weeks. I really enjoy this movie a lot. I really enjoy the soundtrack. It's just a really great watch overall, and it has some really funny moments to it for sure. And the screening I went to, because it's really dumb, they had 2 days of screening, August 11th and August 14th. I went to the August 11th one, which came with bonus stuff as well, a little bonus content. Ooh. I know. And so that was just like a little live concert at the end of it, which I was very happy about. They just had, they did like a couple other songs, like Revolution Radio, 2000 Light Years Away, the usual. And I was pretty happy with that as well. And then I get home and I'm seeing a bunch of reels of everyone talking about the movie. And there are people moshing. I had like a tiny little like 8-seater cinema, and it was me and Emmy. We were just watching it, and no one was doing anything. I was too afraid to even like whisper the lyrics, okay? And then I see other cinemas, and they just got like a full-on mosh pit going on at the end of the movie. I was like, where was that? That would have been awesome. But no, it was a great time. It's a great movie. I think it came out on digital recently, so I'm probably going to buy that and just chuck it onto like a little burnt Blu-ray or something like that. But great watch if you're a fan of anything punk related. I know trying to convince people who are punk to be like, yeah, you should watch the Green Day movie. That's going to be nigh impossible. But it has a great commentary on like, what is punk? Which kind of, again, ties into Top Knock on Punk of like, what is punk? But no, it's really great. There's a couple lines in there of them just being like, come on, man, you're the drummer. You're a punk drummer. You got to be here 15 minutes late to practice. That's what punk drummers do. That's what you got to do if you're punk. You got to be unreliable. And you just hear it. It's just like, wow, they're really trying to be punk, aren't they? And it works really well for that. You know, it's real like double meaning kind of thing. And I love it a lot.
0: Yeah. It sounds like a really just great movie. Like, I feel like the advertising did it. Like, or the distribution, it did it dirty, I guess.
1: It did it so dirty.
0: Like, it's, sure, it's a Green Day movie. It is, but that shouldn't put any, like, stereotype or stigma on it. It sounds like a really good movie, especially for, like, teenagers and young people who, like, want to be in bands and such.
1: It is a great coming of age movie for sure, and I'm really upset they only gave it like 2 days for people to watch it in Australia.
0: Yes, and because I was busy both of those days.
1: Well, I wasn't expecting it either. I was like, I kept asking my friends, I was just like, hey, it's coming back August 14th, I don't know if there's any screenings after that, but does anyone want to come? And no one was just like, nah, I don't really want to go. I was just like, all right, I'll leave it for next week. I could probably go again to see it next week, and then it doesn't come back next week. I was just like, damn. So I got to get it on digital now, apparently. Legally, of course.
0: Yes. On odd / annoying, it doesn't have, I guess not in today's world, that it doesn't have a DVD release. But my favorite movie, Lisa Frankenstein. Oh my God, absolutely no Australian distribution. Wow. Finally, it got a DVD. No Blu-ray. I don't get the special features.
1: I hate when they do that. Like, Y2K.
0: Yes.
1: I didn't see that when that came out in cinemas, but I got a copy of it digitally. And I watched it. I was like, wow, this is great. I need to get the DVD for it. And then I searched it up. Not only is there, like, no DVDs anywhere except, like, Sanity, which I'm not paying $30 for a DVD. No. Love you, Sanity. Thank you for keeping physical media alive. What the heck?
0: Yeah.
1: No, there was no Blu-ray release as well. They did a steelbook for the regular DVD, but not a Blu-ray. Why would you do that?
0: That is not... Yeah, all right. I am going to say, personally, dislike steelbooks. They just...
1: You're evil for that. I'm sorry.
0: They're loud.
1: Well, thank God you're not putting the steelbook into the DVD player, right?
0: Oh, that's how they work. You're not supposed to put the steelbook in?
1: No, it's not like a Laserdisc kind of thing.
0: Oh, okay. I've been putting my Laserdisc in the dishwasher. Honestly, God. Dream is to own one Laserdisc at least, but like a good movie.
1: Someone selling a Japanese copy of The Terminator on Marketplace on Laserdisc for like $25. It would be kind of funny, but also I don't like The Terminator and I don't like anything else of the sorts.
0: I have to agree, Terminator 1 kind of sucks, but Terminator 2... I saw Terminator 2 in 4DX the other day.
1: Oh, no.
0: I loved it.
1: The extent of my 4D movies would be the... those little like Looney Tunes things they would do at the Warner like Movie World.
0: That
1: was terrible. I remember I also went to a Dream World in Singapore. They did a Shrek one, like a Shrek Halloween one. Donkey sneezed on me. I hated it. You ever 4 years old and you got sneezed on by a donkey? Wouldn't recommend.
0: Okay.
1: That was like one or two memories I remembered from that one. It was terrible. But no, I do need to watch Terminator 2. Speaking of Looney Tunes, Coyote vs. Acme coming out today.
0: Today, CJ.
1: I am so excited for this.
0: You're doing better at my own job here.
1: No, I just like yapping about stuff. And if stuff happens to be Coyote vs. Acme starring Will Forte and John Cena, I'm going to talk about it.
0: Oh, that is...
1: This is a movie I've been waiting for a good while. I found out about it like the second it got scrapped pretty much. Mm. And I have been on it since day one trying to get that movie to be distributed. And it is, and it's... I'm so excited. I'm going to see it today.
0: Oh, yeah.
1: No doubt in my mind.
0: Yeah. We shall talk more about that and others after two songs. These are going back to my picks now. Bikini Kill with 4 Tammy Ray.
1: Woo!

0: That was Vodka and Orange by Batteries Not Included, a 90s Adelaide band. And before that, you heard Bikini Kill with For Tammy Ray, which I only heard last night, but has kind of turned into one of my favorite songs of theirs. It's just melancholic. Yeah. All right. Do you want to tell me about Coyote versus Acme, the movie that's finally getting released?
1: I'm glad you asked. Oh, I love this so much. I was so excited when they finally announced that they got the distribution rights, because the people, Catch Up Entertainment, I'm pretty sure is them. They were the ones that distributed the last Looney Tunes movie. I feel it was like the day the Earth blew up, I'm pretty sure. I ended up watching it, which I felt really bad about, because like I wanted to support them a lot, because it was like this like little indie distributor, but they were able to, you know, get a Looney Tunes movie and finally able to win the rights for Coyote vs. Acme as well. So I'm definitely going to go day one. I want to give this movie as much money as I can, because they deserve it, and I want to give it a big old slap in the face to Warner Brothers.
0: Yes, and that day is today.
1: That day is today, September 17th, 2026. Coyote vs. Acme is out in all cinemas in Australia. This is not a paid promotion. I'm just telling you, if you're a fan of movies, you want a little bit of nostalgia, you want a little bit of just a good, fun, casual watch, please go watch Coyote vs. Acme. Please support this. I wouldn't say local cinema, but it's definitely not AAA stuff, I'll tell you that much. Please go support this incredible thing and tell big studios that we want stuff like this.
0: Definitely. Yeah, it's the stuff we want, and it's the stuff that is good and real. And I know that I watch bad Amazon-made shark movies, but look, that's just for when I'm like just really not feeling it.
1: And don't be dissing on Zombievers, okay?
0: Exactly. You know, Zombievers needs a chance too.
1: I got a movie recently. I think it was called Dino Shark.
0: Oh my
1: goodness.
0: The movie
1: poster was like a rip-off of Jaws, and it was just a dinosaur that was a shark.
0: That's beautiful. You know, I'm doing an episode whenever I feel like I've lost the plot enough. I asked the viewers to give me some shark movies.
1: Ooh.
0: You know, I could add that one in the mix just because it sounds good.
1: You
0: gotta
1: add Dino Shark to the mix. You gotta add Sharknado as well.
0: Someone has said that, yeah.
1: You gotta do Sharknado. I remember back when I used to do acting when I was a kid, I went through this little academy called New Faces Talent Academy. Great little spot for sure. And then all of a sudden, they were just like, you're a really good actor. You want to go to this convention in Melbourne? I was like, yeah, why not? So me and my parents, shout out my parents, love them. We went all the way up to Melbourne. Great time. And I did a lot of acting. I won runner-up in one of the awards, which was pretty crazy as an eight-year-old, you know?
0: Yeah.
1: And then, so afterwards, we were meeting a bunch of agents. Turns out one of the agents was the creator of Sharknado.
0: Oh.
1: And I only found this out recently because I never realized that was him. But my mom was just like, yeah, no, he was talking. And apparently he said some stuff along the lines of just like, I like your moxie, kid. And I was like, thanks, man. So, you know, next Sharknado movie, he might have to hit me up.
0: I think he needs to.
1: He needs
0: this
1: to.
0: This is a call out.
1: Yeah, no, I mean, I'll just put it out there. If anyone wants me for a movie, I'm down, you know? I like a good movie.
0: Someone's cool and someone wants you for a movie.
1: Oh, sweet.
0: Okay, back to Coyote versus Acme. What's the movie about? Well, yeah.
1: It's Wile E. Coyote. You know him. You maybe love him. But basically, it's just a fun little movie about Coyote against the Acme Corporation. They're all just like, hey, man, you kind of nearly killed me a bunch of times. That's not cool. We're going to sue you. And basically, Acme's just like covering it up and everything. It's like a whole big like trial case. Will Forte is the lawyer. John Cena's the other side with like a bunch of other Looney Tunes characters. It's really cool. It looks like a really fun movie. I'm excited to check it out. It's got a great cast as well. I don't know much outside of the trailers, and I really don't want to know much outside of the trailers. Yeah. I want to go in pretty blind.
0: Yeah.
1: But it's giving me a lot of like Back in Action vibes, which again, I did not realize how stacked the cast was for Back in Action until a couple days ago when I was talking to my mom about it. And yeah, it was like Brendan Fraser is the main guy in that movie.
0: Ooh.
1: The villain, which I did not realize because he wears a wig because you know him for the white hair, Steve Martin.
0: Oh.
1: Which looking back now, I was like, yeah, that makes so much sense. No, when I saw that guy, I was thinking like, you know, like a Mike Myers kind of dude. Because Mike Myers, you know, evil spy villain with like a wig. Mike Myers, that's kind of his whole shtick, right?
0: Yeah.
1: Steve Martin. I was like, whoa. I was very happy with that. That was really cool.
0: Mm. Also, these, yeah, the, oh, Coyote versus Acme is the mix of live action and 2D animation, which... Oh,
1: love yes, it. Finally. We need more movies like that, because we had Space Jam.
0: Smurfs, like earlier. That okay, that was 3D animated. But Smurfs has real people in it.
1: It had Neil Patrick Harris in it.
0: And he played Guitar Hero.
1: He played Guitar. He played Walk This Way by Run DMC, which, by the way, isn't an actual Guitar Hero song. So let's get it right, please. They had Walk This Way, but it was by Aerosmith, not Run DMC. Get it right, okay?
0: They paid too much for Katy Perry.
1: Oh, they paid too much for Neil Patrick Harris, actually.
0: They paid too much for the girl from Glee.
1: I forgot there was Glee people. It's such like a Glee-coded movie, The Smurfs.
0: Oh, it is. Because Neil Patrick Harris is in Glee as well.
1: Oh, I'm well aware. I love Dream On.
0: Oh my god, dude. I was sick when I my most recent Glee phase, I watched it when I was sick. And that happened, and I like the next day I was cured, you know. It's
1: Neil Patrick Harris does that a lot, apparently.
0: Yeah.
1: Oh, that was great. Neil Patrick Harris is just such an actor sometimes, I swear. Like I only knew him from The Smurfs, and then I watched How I Met Your Mother, of course, and that's when I really got to know him. But now every single movie I see him in, I can only think of him as the guy from Smurfs, and it's really upsetting. I watched the Harold and Kumar trilogy not too long ago. I say that was like years ago, but like when I saw that, I just saw him. I'm just like, that is the guy from the Smurfs. How does he play the same character?
0: His image is ruined.
1: Pretty much. He's great at playing a straight guy, though. I'll give him that.
0: Yeah.
1: And then recently in Doctor Who as well.
0: Oh,
1: he was so good in that. Like, I'm not like gay, but like,
0: you know, I watched that episode of Doctor Who with my dad, and my dad was like, yeah, this is good. And then Neil, first name basis, started dancing to the Spice Girls, and my dad was like, no, I'm done, I'm not watching this.
1: That was my favorite scene.
0: I know, right?
1: No, because my mom's a huge fan of Spice Girls, and so after that I was playing that song on repeat, and she could hear it from my room. She's just like, you're listening to Spice Girls? I'm like, yeah, it was in Doctor Who. And she was like, oh, okay, that makes a lot more sense.
0: Hey, any Spice Girls propaganda, I'm happy. Which the people in the studio, they disagree with me.
1: Gotta love Spice Girls. I only know like two songs from them, but you gotta love Spice Girls.
0: The Spice Girls movie?
1: I have not seen it.
0: Dude, it's actually so strange. Maybe we'll talk about that more. We're kind of running low on time.
1: Ooh.
0: I'm gonna play a quick song. This is Deadly Nightshades with Feline. They are a new local band. Yes. See you later.

sing off, your teeth will rot and fade. 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It's just some moral scum. She's nasty, sleazy, bitter. He has some false claims. I'll have to have her slain.

she's there. 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She's scratching at my skull. There's a feline in my head. Greetings!

0: Alrighty, that was Feline by Deadly Nightshades. We have 90 seconds to... Okay, so CJ, what movies did you talk about today?
1: We talked about Clerks, Ferris Bueller's Day Off, Nirvana the Band, The Show, The Movie, and of course, Nimrods. That was my top four Letterboxd movies. Talked about how they influenced my latest single, what was it called again? Top Knuckle Punk, and my upcoming EP as well, which I haven't announced yet, but keep an eye out. You can follow me on all the socials at CJ Jorts Porter. I'm most active on Instagram, but you can definitely find me other places. But yeah, I just want to say thank you very much for having me today, Maisie. It was great chatting with you with all the movies and everything.
0: Thank you for being here, CJ, and for taking an interest in movies.
1: Why wouldn't I? Love movies.
0: Yes. You also talked about Coyote versus Acme.
1: Yes, which I will hopefully see today. And, you know, follow me on the socials again, CJ Jorts Porter. I'll probably talk about it. If you're not tired of my voice, I will be back here next Friday as well for The Passenger. Hasn't been announced yet, so sorry if I'm accidentally leaking secret information, but
0: it's okay.
1: Hey, we're gonna chat a lot more about my music side of things, a lot more about songs and little stories that's inspired me along the way. And yeah, I'm really excited for that as well.
0: Yeah, excellent. To end off the show, I have picked the 22nd Sect with Get That Charge, an 80s band from Adelaide. And you've heard me play it before, but it's good. See you next... No, see you in 2 weeks with Film Club. Oh my God, sorry, I forgot to say. We are watching Jacob's Ladder and Yuzumaki. Watch them because it's Film Club and you guys are invited to have your say. You can message me on Instagram. All right. Get that charge.
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I just want slow-mo, go out for a walk. 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

0: local band Rosie and the Posies, and Posy Filled Heaven was the song from their Pockets Full EP. That's brand new, and there's a little bit more in the background. Let me just draw that down a little bit. There he is. Perfect.
1: Everybody, welcome to Smash It Up on this lovely Thursday. You've got Mark and James this morning. Looking forward to playing more tracks for you, and we're off to a good start.
0: Big gig for Stabitha and the Knifey Wifeys playing Jive Saturday the 3rd of October, and Rosie and the Posies are on the bill. 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Boudica, or Boudica, from Newcastle, from their brand new EP Wretched. And Serpentine was the track we played, and Stabitha and the Knifey Wifey's Disruption from their brand new CD, Disgust. And that's brand new here at 3D as well. And as I said, playing Jive Saturday week, or Saturday fortnight maybe, I think. Yeah, Saturday fortnight, the 3rd of October. Before that, for Leo, Proud to Be Loud Leo, Tuesday nights, 9 p.m. to 11 p.m, Motorhead. And Crazy Like a Fox from the Overnight Sensation LP released out of the UK in 1996. And a couple for Barry, The Drowns, Battery Street, from a great compilation for Family and Flag, Volume 1, released out of the USA in 2020. And Bone Crusher for Barry as well, great UK band. And a song called Desperation from Oi, this is Street Punk, 10-inch compilation, released out of the USA in 2020 as well. Ramones for Dave, Substitute, great version of The Who's Substitute from the Acid Eaters LP released in 1993. And of course, the Damned Up Top Smash It Up Part 2 from Machine Gun Etiquette 25th Anniversary CD released out of the UK in 2004. And we went to a great gig on Tuesday night, didn't we?
1: Yeah, fantastic. We went and saw Swerve Driver, and we were pleasantly surprised by Chimers and their big sound for a
0: certainly
1: two-piece.
0: Were
1: brilliant band. We might play some Chimers later on.
0: And certainly will.
1: We had a great time. They played Mark's favourite song, which is You Find It Everywhere.
0: Yep.
1: And a few of my favourites as well. Brilliant to see Swerve Driver on our shores again.
0: Certainly was. And they played Raise in its entirety, as well as some choice classic tracks from Swerve Driver. Welcome to Smash It Up for another week. We'll take you through to 1 p.m, Mark and James, and proudly broadcasting from Ghana Land. Thanks to Maisie, and I think CJ was her guest this morning. It's 11:32 a.m, and you are listening to Smash It Up. We're going to play some Shona Knife. They are playing at the Gov Thursday night, the 22nd of October. That's coming quickly now. We did play this about a month ago. Great version of the Ramones' Rockaway Beach, and it's from an album called Osaka Ramones, released out of Japan in 2011. And here it is.

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1: Monday the 14th of September, Michael J. Leach launches new book, Chords in the Soundscapes. Thursday, Ilias Bartholomeo and Matt Nolan. 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

understand. I mean, I see where you're coming from, and frankly, I agree with you. I've done the sums. I've added up all the fucking numbers. 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

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Come on. Tell all your friends what a fuckhead I am. 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

Fear and Loathing. What a great song that one is. And it's Reality Winner from their Super Spreader CD. Cock before that. Dawn of the Douchebags, the title track of that CD. And Lumpsucker with their brand new single, Ripples. And they're playing Saturday week, the 26th of September at the Semaphore Workers Club. Those three bands, Fear and Loathing, Cock and Lumpsucker. For Davos, 70th. He's 70. Can't believe he's 70. Very wow. Young-looking 70 is Davos. And happy birthday to you for Saturday week. All at Semaphore Workers Club, Saturday the 26th of September. Before that, for Andrew Kay, Kettering Vampires with Run, Run, Run from the Kettering Vampires perform Nico and the Velvet Underground. And the Velvet Underground for Andrew Kay as well. Green Onions. And that was taken from Transmission Impossible 3 CD compilation. Goes out to Sister T as well, who does a great show after Smash It Up. Yep. 1 p.m. to 2 p.m. every Thursday afternoon. And we've got another track coming for Sister T as well in the next bracket. For Dave, Shocking Blues, Send Me a Postcard from a 7-inch single released out of Holland in 1969. And Shauna Knife from Japan play the Gov Thursday night, the 22nd of October. It's about 3 or 4 weeks' time. Doing a great Ramones cover, Rockaway Beach, from the album Osaka Ramones, released out of Japan in 2011. It's right on midday here in a very sunny Adelaide today. And you are listening to Smash It Up to 1 p.m. with Mark and special guest James. And we're going to play a song for you next bracket too, James. Yeah. Some Glucifier for James. And for Dave, some Radio Birdman first up. Hand of Law from Radios Appear, released in 1977. Hand of Law, here it is. 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

0: local band Placement and Insect from a single they released not so long ago, playing the Rhino Room this Saturday night, the 19th of September, with Druid Fluids at their single launch, and Caressa, the Rhino Room, this Saturday night for Placement, Druid Fluids, single launch, and Caressa. Before that, the Genevieves with Sprinkler, and that's their brand new single. And the Mushniks, Best Life, brand new single as well. And Ben Gerald, brand new single as well. Lonely and Alone. Lots of great music from our local scene at the moment. I'm going to play some more in the next bracket. The Helicopters. It was Stephen Hawke before that.
1: And he's playing.
0: Yes, he is playing this tomorrow night. Well, 4 p.m. tomorrow, free show at the Hotel Royal at Torrensville. And we played the track Run, which reminisced Bad Company for me, but definitely a 70s sound with Stephen Hawke, spelt H-A-U-K, or Stephen, sorry, Stephen Hawke, and playing at the Hotel Royal at Torrensville tomorrow afternoon at 4 p.m., a free show. And that track was taken from his brand new CD, Before the Dawn, released earlier this year. And that goes out to Sister T, The Helicopters before that, and Get Ready, a great version of Smokey Robinson's song Get Ready from the Cream of the Crap Volume 3, which was released
1: just recently, but yeah. The track itself was recorded back in 2000.
0: That's right. Swedish band are The Helicopters, and that Cream of the Crap Volume 3 was released in late 2025. And we heard Glucifier as well, Critical Minute for James. Great song from Soaring with Eagles to Rise with Pigs in the Morning. There's a title for an album for you. Released out in Norway in 1999. And I can tell you, The Helicopters and Glucifier coming to Australia March next year. More on that as it gets a bit closer. But we'll keep on gently reminding you. Both very good bands out of Scandinavia. And up the top for Dave, Glucifier was for James. For Dave, Radio Birdman, Hand of the Law. From Radio's Appear, released in 1977. I'm going to play some TV Therapy because they're playing this weekend as well. And we did play a little earlier, Rosie and the Posies and TV Therapy and All Absurd play the Metro this Saturday. No, yes, it is this Saturday, the 19th of September at the Metro, 9 p.m. from 9 p.m. at the Metro this Saturday. Rosie and the Posies, TV Therapy and All Absurd. We did play Rosie and the Posies a little earlier. Now here's TV Therapy, great song, Animal Control.

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0: for Dave. That was The Hormones and Castaway from great compilation Dirty Flair Got Some Product compilation, which was released in 2018. And that was for Dave. For Willie, NFI, a song about a car from V8. And V8 was released in 2001. Another local band. And Cosmic Psychos from Matthew, Lost Cause from Go the Hack from 1989. Placement and Insect from a single, and I think I already announced this one during the Druid Fluid single launch at Rhino Room. Yes, I did. Sunset Daisy before that, A Bitter Start, and that's a brand new single from them. Bitspawn and Apologies from their brand new EP, Product of the 90s. And Up the Top TV Therapy and Animal Control. And that was taken from a single. And they're playing with Rosie and the Posies at the Rhino Room this Friday. And with All Absurd as well. And that's it for us. We're going to leave you with Mac Rad. Yep. And a song called Weakness from Absence of Sanity, released in 1987. Tell us a bit about that one.
1: Well, skateboarders will know this song from the public domain Paul Peralta video from 1988. Also, it features Chuck Treese, which was he was the original singer from Faith No More. So it's with nothing more to do, and catch us next week. Stay tuned for Sister T, Mick Rad, and Weakness.

This week at the Hotel Metro, The Rising Tide, The Blue Day and Andrew Hall on Thursday, September 17. Hearst Girl, Perfect 50, with one exception, on Friday, September 18. 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And City Record Club on Saturday, 20th of September from 12 p.m. Coming soon to the Metro, Seven Hills on the 26th of September and Johnny Seagull and the Hot Chips on the 3rd of October. 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

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And as usual, I've got some groovy cuts for you today. I'm going to start off with a band out of the UK. I know nothing of this band, really, other than the fact that they are led by a female singer called Leonie. And they are called the Living Room Record Club. And they have a new album out called One Man Clan. So we'll kick off today's show with them. Oh, and of course, I forgot to thank the Smash It Up guys, as always. Great show, guys. And they'll be back same time next week. And so let's go now with the Living Room Record Club.

Hey, hey, Lucky Dolly here, and you are listening to Grooving with Sister T. Oh, yeah!

And that is Lucky Dolie there, and he's probably one of our most successful local musicians, currently touring the world with Joe Bonamassa, and he will be at the Gov on the 28th of November, so a homecoming for him. He's playing there with his trio, Jackie Barnes on the drums, his longtime drummer, and Joel Burton on the bass, and they both do background vocals. And he is the king of the whammy clavinet, which you heard on that track, and also the king of the Hammond organ, the Jimi Hendrix of the Hammond, he's called. And that was Get Out of Your Ear's Way, recorded live in Paris at New Morning in 2025. And we opened with a band out of the UK that I'd like to thank Jeff for putting me onto this release. A great album from the Living Room Record Club out of the UK. And we haven't actually been able to find much information on them. Their album is called One Man Clan. And from it, we have one called If You Think. Well, let's hear a great singer out of New Orleans now. Her name is Sierra Green and her band The Giants. This is them live at the 2025 New Orleans Jazz and Heritage Festival with Come to Mama.

That is Venice Thomas, who is Memphis music royalty. She's a soul and blues singer. Her father was Rufus Thomas, who was pretty big back in my day, with hits like Walking the Dog and The Funky Chicken, etc. And her sister was Carla Thomas, who also had a lot of hits back in the day. And her brother was Marvel Thomas, who was a keyboard player and producer who played with people like Wilson Pickett, Clarence Carter, Mavis Staples, Etta James, and others. But she does release her own music as well. She's also an in-demand backing vocalist, so she does it all, really. And she's a multi Blues Music Award nominee and a winner, I believe, at some stage. So her new album, which comes out on September the 25th, is called Window to My Soul. And the one we heard was Ain't No Reason for a Man Like You. And before that, we had Sierra Green and the Giants live at the 2025 New Orleans Jazz and Heritage Festival with Come to Mama, which from memory is an old Etta James song, but she does it very well. Okay, we are going to hear now from Big Harp George. Now, Big Harp George plays the chromatic harp, and I'd like to dedicate this one to Dale, who I caught up with at the 3D after party on Saturday, because you don't hear too many

Well, there's a strange thing. That's a track by Jack McDuff, who actually celebrates his 100th birthday today, except, of course, he passed away back in 2001. And I've been a long-time collector of his records. That particular one, though, was released in 2022 by Soul Bank Music, and it's taken from a live recording from June 1982, and I bought it on Bandcamp. There's a whole spiel about it there, but doesn't actually mention the lineup, which possibly they don't know. A lot of these old recordings, we just don't know who was actually playing on it, other than, of course, Jack McDuff on the organ. And that song, Walking the Dog, I think he has also released as Petting the Cat on another album that I also have. Walking the Dog from Jack McDuff, who would have been 100 if he was still alive today, from Live at Parnell's, and you can find that one on Bandcamp. Before that, another album you can find on Bandcamp, the new one from Big Harp George, and that's actually his 8th album. And before he became a full-time musician, he was a criminal defence attorney, an award-winning law professor and a commentator on the Middle East. So he's written all the songs, as always, on the new album, which is called No Shortcuts. And we have one from it called Mr. Boynes. And I'm glad to hear Dale enjoyed that one. Of course, Dale also plays the chromatic harmonica, and you can often hear him playing at 3D's Hillbilly Hoot on a Monday night. All right, let's move on now. This is a band out of Brooklyn called Sugarman 3, and their organist, Adam Scone, celebrates a birthday this week. So here they are with Shot Down, featuring vocalist Lee Fields.

We heard there from Buckwheat Zydeco, and I always say one of the best concerts I've ever seen, and I've seen thousands of concerts, was Buckwheat Zydeco when at a free concert live in New York about 15 years ago. And he is a Grammy Award winner, just the greatest Zydeco artist, along with Clifton Chenier probably. And that was the title track from his album Five Card Stud, Buckwheat Zydeco there. And before Buckwheat Zydeco, and another great band who I never got to see in my time in New York, but they're also from, well, no, he's from New Orleans. They're from New York. Shot Down with Lee Fields, and that's from their 2002 album, Pure Cane Sugar, Sugar Man 3 there. All right, let's move on to another new release, and this is Sydney singer, songwriter and guitarist Simon Kinney Lewis. He's got a new live album, Live at the Backroom. This is his version of Chevrolet.

Well, that was a band out of Melbourne called Fulton Street, and they are led by singer Shannon Wick from an album called Hard Truths back in 2024. And it was, recorded, I think, during COVID. And before that, we had Dana Gehrman, who is a Brisbane-based singer-songwriter and guitarist, pretty mean guitarist. And that was from her tribute to Little Feat, a band I used to really love back in the day. Saw them live a couple of times. And that was her version of Two Trains from her EP Down in Hollywood. And what did we start that bracket with? We started with Simon Kinney Lewis and Chevrolet live at the Back Room. Okay, we're going to finish up now. Let's get my little outro going.

So we've got Harry Joshua to finish with Rare Groove. And there may be time for a bit of Bloom Dido by Eric Gale if there's still a minute or so left. So Ken is up next with The Holding Pattern. Stay tuned for Ken, and I'll catch you again same time, same place next week. Here is Harry Joshua. Yeah!

0: what's on this week at the Wheatsheaf Hotel, Feverton.
1: Monday the 14th of September, Michael J. Leach launches new book, Quartz and the Soundscapes. 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

I don't know whether they were ever cool, but that was a band called New England from an album called New England, who hail from New England. And yeah, that was Don't Ever Want to Lose You, their one chart single, which peaked at number 40 on the American Billboard chart back in 1979. Went on to put out three albums, all really good glam power pop, you know, looking like a metal band. Actually worth checking out, really. Played all three albums in a row the other day. Couldn't get enough. But that's not flagging the direction of the show in any way, as usual. Today there'll be a lot of brand new releases here on The Holding Pattern. And I'll be with you until 4 o'clock when Nowhere Fast rolls around with Ian. So thanks for listening, and hopefully you'll enjoy some new music. Going to be playing a few things that I don't normally stylistically favour, but some weeks you're just dictated to by what's actually come out. First track I'm going to play is by an artist, Jane Murphy, who goes by the professional recording name of Flowers for Jane. And yeah, got a new single out, New South Wales artist, and it's called Pocket Superman.

Perth band called Getting Dumber, and a brand new album out this week called Stop Wasting Time. Played a track from that called Lost in the Malaga Markets. Also heard from local band The Mushniks with their new single Best Life, liberally borrowing from the masterworks of Flegel, Bingo, Drooper and Snorky there. Hopefully Flegel, Bingo, Drooper and Snorky will be happy to hear their tune revived. Also heard from The Halves and a track from their new album Opus. They come from Melbourne, and the track chosen there was Track Star. And we started off with Flowers for Jane from New South Wales and Pocket Superman, brand new single there as well. 20 minutes past two, you're listening to The Holding Pattern with Ken. And as I said, quite a few newies to go through this week. And next up is coming from Brisbane. And it's a band called The Royals and their new single, Down the Line.

Not sure about that one, but Andrew Bell Wilson from Sydney and a new single called I'm Bored. Also heard from Patrick Ford from the Blue Mountains over there in New South Wales with his new single Karma, and a trio of New South Welsh new records. Indigenous artist Earl Weir records as Crystal Rivers, that's with a capital K and two V's in Rivers. Also has a new single out called Peace and Pride. And we started off with the Royals out of Brisbane with Down the Line. 25 minutes to 3, you're listening to 3D Radio with Ken here on The Holding Pattern. It's a busy old station here today. We've got the start of our working bee to get all of those subscriber packs ready to go. Thank you to all those people, and when I say all, so many of you this year, which was fantastic. And sit tight, those things will be winging their way to you in the next week or so, I would imagine, providing we get as many volunteers as we can in, and today's been pretty good. Next up, we're going to another Indigenous artist, this one from inner Western Sydney, and this is Chill Chini and the new single, Let It Out.

0: I hear people having fun.
1: Oh, five, fum, fee. That's the sound

Another batch of singles there from the East Coast. Those last two coming out of Melbourne. You just heard Bad Bangs and their new single Playbook, which followed a rather popular little number from Bobby Danger, a Melbourne artist, with a song called She's So Sophisticated. Before that, we were in Sydney for Moonbrain with a track called Might As Well. That's Midas as in King Midas. And as King Midas, everything he touched turned to gold. Maybe Moonbrain are onto something there. Also, Jill Cheney with Let It Out, Indigenous artist out of Sydney's inner west. Going to play some local music next. All new, of course, in the last week or so. And first up is the new single from Submagmatic. And this one is called Choose Your Player.

A bracket of tasty local releases from this week. The last track you heard there was from Outback Cadillac, who have a new album out called Ain't So Bad, and lifted a track called Payphone from that one. Also heard from Mince for Vince, new single, Just Be Good. Anya Anastasia's new single, Takana, which is actually being launched this Saturday at Isla in Light Square, Immersive Light and Art. So not quite sure what time that is, but with a little bit of research, I'm sure you could find that. And we also heard from Sub Magmatic with Choose Your Player, their brand new single. 6 minutes past three, you're listening to Ken here on The Holding Pattern through until 4 o'clock, when Ian comes along with Nowhere Fast. And in putting this show together, I realised this was the 52nd edition of The Holding Pattern, which means it's 1 year old today. So I didn't really plan anything special to celebrate that event, but the show does play a mix of new and old music. And I thought, well, I'll take that literally. So this is a bracket of songs by artists whose name begins with old. And a bit later on the show, I'll reverse that and play a bracket of artists who begin with new, just to, justify dragging things out of the stacks here and finding something interesting to play. First of all, a band that come out of Washington, Olympia in Washington, actually. Not sure whether they're still a functional band or not. This is a track from an album called 2012, which came out in 2005, just to confuse things. And it's a band that is described in our catalogue by one of our volunteers, who obviously loaded it up back in the day, as the sound of someone holding rocks soiled bed linen to the light and smugly laughing too loud. I don't know whether that gives you a taste of what's coming up. The band's Old Time Religion. And this is a rather, I wouldn't call it abrasive, but it's certainly a hardly hummable melody, but it's interesting. This is Reptilians.

Calling all Earthlings! Your planet is due for extinction. None will be spared. Except those who listen to 3D radio.

From a 2016 concert from Old Crow Medicine Show, from the album 50 Years of Blonde on Blonde, playing the Bob Dylan album in its entirety at the Country Music Hall of Fame and Museum, the CMA Theatre there in Nashville, which is a great theatre. I have actually been to a performance there. It only holds about 300 people, but the acoustics are magnificent. And I was lucky enough to see Roseanne Cash as a songwriter in residence, performing with Emmylou Harris and Lucinda Williams all on the one stage, taking it in turns, singing songs to each other and to the audience. It was great. And have to say that the staff of the Country Music Hall of Fame were magnificent, because I tried to buy the tickets here in Australia before I went over there, and couldn't get it to work. So I spent all night on the phone to these people who were running around saying, don't worry, we'll get you tickets. And I just saw all the tickets disappearing off the screen, thinking I'd missed out. But they said, no, don't worry, we'll get you a ticket. And they gave me probably the best seats in the house when I got there. It was fantastic. So those were the old days, you know, when you could go to America and have a, you know, a good reception. Most Likely You Go Your Way and I'll Go Mine, of course, was the Dylan track that I chose from Old Crow Medicine Show. Also heard Australian roots artist Old Man River from his award-winning album Good Morning, a track called Trousers. And when I say award-winning, I think he received an APRA award back in the late 2000s, I think, for Best Blues and Roots Work of the Year or something like that. Also heard from Old 97s. Very prolific over the years, great band, from their 2001 album, Satellite Riots, a track called Book of Poems. And we started off with Old Time Religion and Reptilians. 22 minutes past three, and back to some new music. Again, this bracket is all from the East Coast, a lot of music coming out of there these days. Not sure whether I quite believe it, but I did see a social media post a week or so back that said that in this day and age, the amount of music released in the world on any given day is more than the entire year of 1998's worldwide releases of music.

Heart going thumpity thump as I find myself in this now unfamiliar situation. What comes next? I think I forget. Been so long since I was on this particular reservation. Oh yeah, that's right, I need to hold you tight, gaze in your eyes and whoosh. My heart's still beating, thumpity thump, and that

Had to play that one out of respect for his past work, at least. That was Dave Warner. One time, Dave Warner's from the suburbs. You remember? Suburban Boy, Mugs Game, all those classics of the Australian music scene of the 70s. He also went on and did an album of rugby songs, I think, and then wrote some detective novels. But now he's back with a new single called This Old Pump, sounding nothing like he used to. And probably that's to be expected. It's a fair few years ago now. Nearly 50. Public Figures before that out of Melbourne with Push My Buttons, their new single. Also heard one that I really like, Victorian artist Tamara Reichman, recording as Tamara and the Dreams, and a song called Romantic Comedy Coming of Age Film. And we also heard from Kate Moth, their new single from Sydney, Run Generation. 23 minutes to 4. And you're listening to The Holding Pattern, and as I said a little bit earlier on, celebrating 52 weeks of this show, that's one whole year, and played a batch of songs by people who had names starting with old, and promised you a bracket with people starting with new in their names, just to sort of mirror the show, balance between old and new music. First track in this bracket is coming out of Perth. Came out of Perth back in 2008 from a band called New Rules for Boats. Put out an album then called Thousands, and a track from that is called 10 Cent Coins.

0: look stuck there. Do you need a hand?
1: I'm looking for 9 across, and then I'll be finished this one.
0: What's the clue?
1: Spatial reality on the airwaves.
0: Oh, that's easy. 3D radio.
1: Oh, yeah, that fits.

the new Basement Tapes, and When I Get My Hands on You from the Lost on the River album from 2014. Also heard from New Buffalo, as Sally Saltman was known back in the day, Australian performer, and a track called It's Got to Be Jean from the album Somewhere Anywhere. Also went right back in time to 1973 and heard a track from the New Riders of the Purple Sage, and track from their Adventures of Panama Red album from 1973 called Kick in the Head. And always used to get that album mixed up with the Master's Apprentices, a toast to Panama Red for obvious reasons, even though they had nothing resembling anything like each other on either album. And of course the Masters got their first in 1972 anyway. And also from Perth, New Rules for Boats and 10 Cent Coins from the album Thousands. Got 7 minutes to go in the show, and going to have to hustle a little bit here because I only had one more track to go, so I'm going to find another one quickly. I think I'll play the new single from Oscar the Wilde. Sort of just checked it out then and thought, no, hang on a minute, I've already played that earlier on. Their new single's called Let It Out. And Chill Cheney, who I played earlier in the show's new single, also out this week, is called Let It Out. They don't sound anything like each other, though, so it should be okay. So if I can find this for you, I will do so. Here we go, Oscar the Wilde and Let It Out.

As I said, the new single there from Oscar the Wilde, and that one was called Let It Out, and good single. Well, that's it for today's show. Ian will be along in just a few minutes. Hope you enjoyed it. Thanks for listening. And I'm going to finish off with Victorian singer-songwriter Eliza Hull, and a little bit of a down-tempo way to finish, but her new single's quite nice, and this is called Better. See you next week.

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Hello, you're listening to a station called 3D, and you're also listening to a guy called Ian, I-A-N, and the show's Nowhere Fast, and yeah, that song there, cool little dreamy number, that was The Crying Nudes, a bit of a provocative band name, but that's one of Dean Blunt's side projects, and I forgot the name of the singer, but he's collaborated there with, I believe she was from Copenhagen, so one of those Copenhagen scene things. All the big indie labels were raving on about this Nordic Copenhagenish scene. But you know what I rave on about? The beautiful Adelaide scene. You know, that's the real underdogs there. And but that track there by The Crying Nudes was Jawbreaker. And yeah, hope everyone's having a wonderful day. Lots of talk around town about the lovely weather, you know, good small talk it has been today. Hope you all have enjoyed it as well. But yes, I've got some cool tracks for you today. I was like, what should I theme it? And I was thinking, maybe something that's a bit charming. So some charming tunes. So yes, enjoy. Shout out to the people that came to the Radiothon after party. That was amazing. And there was just a lovely crowd there. And we filled up that reserve. And shout out to a lady called Sharon who said that she loves listening to this program on her drives home after work. So it was lovely to say hi to you. It was yes, and sorry if I was a little bit out of it. I did have a couple of wines, but awesome. No, I wasn't that out of it, but I was just like, yeah, just in case I was awkward. Anyway, we continue on. The next track is a Smith song I've been really enjoying lately and a little bit out of my normal rotation of the Smith tracks. And this one is Girl Afraid. So yes, enjoy some Morrissey.

That there was a song by a band, band called AC Maria's. But on that album, and I believe the album beforehand, there was assistance from the likes of Roland S. Howard, Australian music legend. So that album came out, that one was called One of Our Girls, that album, from AC Maria's. And that one, I think it was 1988. And that track there was One of Our Girls Has Gone Missing. Very cool, little haunting, kind of early shoegaze. Before that, we had The Sundays with Blood on My Hands from the Blind album, and then we started that bracket off with the iconic The Smiths, and with their track Girl Afraid. Things to talk about, I would say that I think it's early October, maybe it's the 1st of October, I will be going on the movie show early on a Thursday morning, The Magic 8 Ball, and we'll be talking about horror-y kind of, or spooky movies, because it's getting into the Halloween spirit. I just want to put that out there, that it'll be me, my friend Kez, and my friend Maisie, who runs the show, we'll be on there, yeah. Yeah, so keep your eyes peeled, because we're going to be talking movies. I'm going to talk the original Jacob's Ladder. That's going to be my spooky movie, because that's a nightmare-fueled one if I've ever seen it. And I will now tell you, the lucky listener, what I have next in store for you. It's a brand new song. Yes, it is. And it's by a lovely lady called Winter, and an awesome dude called iDress. They collaborated, which is like a two music worlds that I enjoy that have linked up. And it's always awesome to see iDress making all these collaborations with cool independent artists. And Winter is also signed to the label that Swap Meet, our local legends, have been signed to in the US. So the same indie label. So would you like to hear it? It's very, it's kind of moody, and Winter is very well known for her shoegazy influences. And iDress, he's a hard one to pin down on what his exact style is, you know. So I'll let you listen and enjoy. All right, see you on the other side. This is Ian on OFR's 3D Radio.

Oh, that track. Oh, it's just so haunting and relaxing. I just want to sit at the Mount Lofty Botanical Gardens in the best spot and watch all the blossom petals just falling from the sky. It's very nice, very soft, and yeah. And I really also, and that was Omni Hell, a young guy from, I want to say, California. And that's a new song of his called Hollowing. So yeah, keep an eye on that guy because very influenced by post-punk movement, but kind of really doing his own thing with it from how I observe it. And great album art as well, very original. But yeah, before that, we had Dive, another US artist, and also from California. And that's a new release. And that's a single for the album they're about to drop called Zerp. And that track was called The Fountain. So a little bit of a, I've been a long time listener for Dive, and it's cool to hear like they stick true to their style, but they're always evolving it, which yeah, I can tell in that track that they're messing around with some new things. So excited, and hopefully they'll come and do a tour and come through Adelaide. That would be really lovely. And before that, we had Winter with her new song with iDress called Nicotine. And I think that's meant to come off of her new album as well. So lots of new music happening, lots of new music. And yeah, after this, I'm going to be sitting on my computer looking over all the applications for the next Elevate program. So exciting stuff. And yeah, and then later tonight, you'll get to hear from our current Elevate group at 6:30 after Jamie with Follow the Sound. So yes. All right. Hope you're having a great time. Hope you're enjoying the music. I'm just in hit the studio, relaxing after a day of uni and kind of not on top of things as always, but getting there, and that's already giving me some relief. But okay, continuing. Next track is the Wolfgang Press, and this features Elizabeth Fraser from Cocteau Twins, and it's a song called I Am the Crime. All right, enjoy.

Hello, Adelaide. Yes, yes, yes. You're listening to 3D Radio, the best place to find music in Australia? Adelaide? Let's say South Australia, for sure. For sure. Someone just tapped me on the shoulder. Invisible man just told me, yes, you can confirm Australia. Whoa, nice one, nice one. Let me tell you what you just heard. You just heard Shelly-Ann Orphan. They're from England. And that song was Epita, Ivy and Woe. And before that, we had the Wolfgang Press featuring Elizabeth Fraser, I Am the Crime. I mean, that song was nice, very 80s, post-punky kind of sounding. But I'm not going to lie, I really just want to play that because of the awesome Elizabeth Fraser. Guilty as charged. Hope you like that very whimsy tune just after from Shelly-Ann Orphan. Hope you're having lots of luck out there finding new music, because sometimes there's a couple of dry spells, and I haven't had the time to really deep dive, but I'm always keeping my ears peeled to note one down, to add one aside, to make sure to show you, to hopefully you like some of the things I've played for you today. It's been generally a soft tone, but hope that's been suiting you well with the day that we're having. And I mean, love talking to you, but I will keep playing songs because that's what we're here for. And the next one's an Australian band called The Underground Lovers. I really, really like this song from them, and I've played it maybe would be around a month or so ago on a playlist, but I have to play it again. This is such a good track. Then we're going to have a little bit of local tracks coming in afterwards, so yes. All right, I'll say goodbye to you after a couple more songs, and yes. All right, see you there.

amazing song right there. That's from a band that no longer exists, sadly. That's Pultoy, a amazing South Australian band from down south. And you probably, if you're locked into the South Australian music scene, you'd probably know that's from down south just from hearing it, because it's just something special about down there. It's like the sound is so uniquely surfy, heavy on the pedals, so shoegaze-ish, and like with that bit of psyche sound to it. That song there was called Ride by Pultoy, and would love to see them come back, or come back in a different band or so. Love to hear them play more. But before that, we had another amazing South Australian artist with Jess Johns, and I haven't seen her live, but I've heard from friends that her voice is amazing, in person, just as much as it is through the recordings. And that song was Mercy. And before that, we had an amazing Australian track by the Underground Lovers, and that was Losing It, from the Dream It Down album. The other Ian from the 3D station came to the door and was like, oh, I was just thinking of Underground Lovers today. So, you know, sometimes you put things out into the universe and they come back and gift you with being played on 3D radio. But love having a boogie at the station. Who would have thought? Two Ians boogieing to the same track in the same place? Gosh, we're broken the matrix right now. Continuing on and saying goodbye, this is Ian from Nowhere Fast saying have an amazing day and keep listening, because you got Jamie for the sound. And I'm going to play a song, funnily enough, recommended by the awesome Ian to me. It's a band called Paper Tiger from Adelaide in the early 2000s. And this song is called One Drop Short. Enjoy.

Yeah, you are tuned into 3D Radio 93.7 FM. My name's Jamie, and the name of this program is Follow the Sound, and that was the Dolly Rocker Movement with Follow the Sound from the album A Purple Journey into the Mod Machine. Now here's Vic Conrad from his Four Songs EP, his latest release. Here is What Did Roma Say?

Well, we started out that bracket of songs with Vic Conrad and What Did Roma Say from his Four Songs EP. And after that was local band from the early 90s, The Paradise Interchange with Footsore from their Paradise Interchange promotional CD of their two CD set coming out very soon. And after that, early 90s UK band Adorable with Favourite Fallen Idol from their Against Perfection LP. And after that was, I guess it was late 80s, wasn't it? Stone Roses with Elephant Stone from their self-titled album. And they were a Manchester baggy kind of dance kind of band, I suppose. As were the Happy Mondays, who we just heard then with 24-hour Party People. Happy Mondays played at the Gov recently. And if you're into that kind of music, that kind of indie dance music from the 80s, 90s, etc., you might like to hear DJs play it at the Hymn Bar. The night is called Mad For It, and it's on this Saturday night at the Hymn Bar. And the Hymn Bar does lots of live music and DJ nights. They also do gothic-themed DJ nights quite regularly as well. There's one of those on the 10th of October if you're into that kind of thing. And if you're into that kind of thing, you might like Joy Division and their song Dead Souls.

All right, we started out of that bracket of songs with Joy Division and Dead Souls, and we followed that up with another Manchester band, the Buzzcocks, with Harmony in My Head, and I took that from a compilation, a various artists' compilation called Harmony in My Head, a few discs worth of power pop and new wave, etc. And from that same compilation, we heard The Photos with Irene. And after that, from a CD called Girls Go Power Pop, we heard The Primitives with Way Behind Me. And just now we heard The Pretenders with Night in My Veins from one of their 80s albums, Last of the Independents. And now here's Australian 60s legends The Missing Links with Wild About You. And this song was later covered by The Saints and The Systematics and various other groups like that.

0: what your country can do for you and what you can do for your country.
1: Terror, the void fills inside me with thoughts rushing through my head. Let's go down my way, getting ever so close to me. With a screech that's heard, my eyes flash before me. Pitch black is all I see.

Yeah, we started out of that bracket of songs with The Missing Links and Wild About You from their Driving You Insane CD. Missing Links, a Sydney band in the 60s in Australia. And after that, some Adelaide music, The Mushniks with their latest single, Best Life. And probably in the spirit of The Missing Links, The Mushniks are, I'd say. And after The Best Life by The Mushniks, we had The Ninth Life by Deadly Nights from their first founded CD. And they're a local band who I'm not familiar with, but they sounded quite interesting. And just now was Bitch Spawn with Highly Addictive from their product of the 90s EP, which is also new. Those three releases are all new out at the moment. And now let's play some American 60s music. Here's Love with Seven and Seven Is, which is one of those songs that the Ramones were influenced by when they came up with their own punk rock sound. But this is Love, yeah, in 1967, doing Seven and Seven Is.

Yeah, that was the Chocolate Watch Band, a group on the edge of the 60s San Francisco music scene with the Grateful Dead and the Jefferson Airplane and Moby Grape and all those. Chocolate Watch Band were kind of alongside of that, and that was their version of In the Midnight Hour, the Wilson Pickett song. And In the Midnight Hour, in fact, was the most recorded cover song by 60s American garage bands. More than Louie Louie, more than any song you can think of, In the Midnight Hour was the most recorded. There's an interesting fact for you. And before the Chocolate Watch Band was the Shadows of Night, whose main claim to fame was having the hit version of Gloria, them's Van Morrison and them's Gloria in the United States. People over there didn't hear that version, they heard the Shadows of Night version of it. But the song we heard from them was Shake, which they recorded a bit later on when they had a different lineup and were going for more of a bubblegum kind of trend. And I took that, in fact, from the Pour a Little Sugar on It, the Chewy Chewy Sounds of American Bubblegum 66 to 71 compilation. And before that, The Leaves with Hey Joe from The Leaves Are Happening, The Best of The Leaves. And that was the hit version before Jimi Hendrix made it even more famous. And up the top was Love with 7 and 7 Is from their album Da Capo. And yeah, Love were a Los Angeles group. And The Leaves were a LA group as well. But now here's an Adelaide band from back in those days. Here's The Twilights with Devendra. And it comes out comes from a new compilation of Eastern-influenced sounds called A Strange Light from the East. It's a two-disc set. This is one of those things that Andrew Kay, who does his shows, the Black American Music Show and the Mysterioso Show, he donates a lot of music to 3D, and this is his latest compilation that he's donated here. And as soon as he said The Twilights were on it, I knew it was going to be this song. So yeah, this is The Twilights with Devendra.

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This week at the Hotel Metro, The Rising Tide, The Blue Day and Andrew Hall on Thursday, September 17. Hearst Girl, Perfect 50, with one exception, on Friday, September 18. 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And City Record Club on Saturday, 20th of September from 12 p.m. Coming soon to the Metro, Seven Hells on the 26th of September and Johnny Seagull and the Hot Chips on the 3rd of October. 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

Yeah, the Wild Cherries with chrome-plated Yabby. Before that, the Great Society with their version of Somebody to Love, later done by the Jefferson Airplane, which Grace Slick brought to her with her to the when she joined the airplane. The Executives with Moving in a Circle, and Pentangle with Once I Had a Sweetheart, and the Twilights with Devendra, and both those songs come from a new compilation called A Strange Light from the East. You have been listening to Follow the Sound with myself, Jamie. Stay tuned for the Elevate program coming up next. Last song we'll hear today is 70s Australian hippie band Carver's Jute and their song Free. See ya.

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Hey everyone, welcome back to the Elevate Show. Thank you so much to Jamie for that last track from Follow the Sound. I'm Ella, I'm playing with Elevate at 3D Radio. I did this awesome thing where I got to learn all about the radio and how to play on it. And I'm really excited to be speaking on here today. I'm just finding my next song. I'm thinking I'm going to play some Any Young Mechanic. And I hope you really enjoy it. They are a local band. Have fun!

Those last couple were Setting Me Up by Dire Straits and A Young Mechanic with Every Time You Put Me Up, I Get Down Some New Way, which is a local one. And Georgie, or Georgie, as you like to, as we like to say it, with In My Own Time. Next up, I've got some Stone Temple Pilots for you with some classic rock.

Those ones were Stone Temple Pilots with Tripping on a Hole in a Paper Heart, but the live version, which tricked me a little bit. I was like, oh, this is live. There was also Spacey Jane with Whatever off of their album All the Noise, and Pink Floyd with Have a Cigar from their album Wish You Were Here. Up next, I've got Lullaby by The Cure.

I love songs that take me to another time and place, and though that bracket really did that for me, that was to begin. That was Dope Lemon with Houndstooth, really eerie finish. Sorry, first up was The Cure with Lullaby from their album Disintegration, which you should all know as seasoned music listeners. The second was Dope Lemon with Houndstooth, very very eerie finish, and the last one was Good Morning with their song Thrills of the Family Man, which just makes me think of 2023 for some reason, and I love that year. I think that was such a great year of happiness, getting over COVID and everything. I love that music. I hope you guys did too. Up next is Swap Meet with Seeds off the album Mount Zero that just came out. Adelaide legends Swap Meet. Here we go.

That was Ella Eon with Creature Skin from Liminal Archive. I love Ella Eon. She's such a great Adelaide-based artist. I play her almost every set. Along in that bracket was also Jean Elliott with Oh Anywhere and Swap Meet with Seeds from Mount Zero. Next, I'm going to play some more tracks that aren't so local, but I thought I'd cut you a deal. I'm not going to talk as much anymore because I prefer you guys listen to the music I've queued. So the last one is for my friend Cartier. I hope you guys like it.

Those last two were Lips by Baxter Dury and Broadview by Slow Pulp. And up next, I'm going to leave you with Dead or Alive with You Spin Me Round Like a Record. And then you're going to have the capable hands of Blues Power, the show.

0: 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And what an album that was, to regarded as one of the all-time great live albums. And, of course, the band was so match fit. They'd done over 300 shows in 1970, and that album was recorded at the Fillmore East in New York City in March of 1971. And that's in keeping with the theme of the show tonight, is a special edition of Blues Power. I love live blues, and tonight's program I'll be playing you some of my favourite live blues tracks from some of my favourite live blues albums, and At the Fillmore East is certainly somewhere near the top of my list of favourites, favourite albums of all time, but also favourite live blues albums. And what better way to continue the programme than with this all-time great?
1: All right, now it's time for Mr. Buddy Guy, ladies and gentlemen. Our good friend, Buddy Guy.

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I bought you a $10 dinner. And you said, thanks for the snack. I let you live in my kid's house. You said it was just a shack.

B.B. King there, recorded live at Chicago's Cook County Jail in 1970. The two songs were How Blue Can You Get and Every Day I Have the Blues, lifted, of course, from the Live at Cook County Jail album that came out on the ABC label in 1971. Well, lots of people prefer Live at the Regal, but for me, Live at Cook County Jail is the definitive B.B. King live album. And it's actually very interesting. You know, he was the first jail gig that B.B. King ever did, and he was so inspired with the joy that he brought the prisoners that he ended up doing many, many jail gigs over the ensuing decades, often performing for free. If you haven't heard that album, B.B. King Live at Cook County Jail, you need to track it down. Before that, Irish blues rocker Rory Gallagher with his take on the Tony Joe White tune, As the Crow Flies, featuring Rory Gallagher on vocals, acoustic guitar and rack harmonica. And that album was recorded in 1974, obviously. Irish Tour of 1974 is the name of the album. And recorded in Belfast, Dublin and Cork. And interestingly, the Belfast gig was especially significant because the Troubles were at their height in Ireland at that time. And just a day before the gig, no fewer than 10 bombs went off in Belfast. And most people expected Rory Gallagher would cancel, but he didn't. He went ahead with the gig, and he was very highly regarded in Belfast because he played there for that gig, obviously, and for many subsequent gigs as well, when many other rock acts preferred to stay away. And that Irish Tour album from 1974 has sold some 2 million copies in total. It's Rory Gallagher's biggest selling album. And back at the beginning of that bracket, Buddy Guy with an incredible version of the song popularised by Elmore James, Look on Yonder's Wall, that I lifted from the Antones 10th Anniversary Collection that came out in 1986. And have you ever heard singing as intense as Buddy Guy's singing on that track? I don't think I have. Well, speaking of Buddy Guy, of course he played with Chicago harp player and singer-songwriter Junior Wells over many decades, and theirs is one of the most celebrated blues music partnerships. And in 1967, when Vanguard Records released the first of their Chicago The Blues Today series, they included several live tracks from the Junior Wells Chicago Blues Band. And I'm going to play one of those, and this track contains some of the most amazing guitar solos from Buddy Guy's incredible career. This is the Junior Wells Chicago Blues Band from Chicago The Blues Today, Volume 1, the Vanguard compilation that came out in 1967. This is Viet Cong Blues.

I woke up early this morning. 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My landlady saw you got a little boy.

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You got to be wrong. Now pick up.

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How would you feel? Lord, then you're gonna ask the good Lord to forgive you. Please forgive me.

Big Mama Thornton there with Everything Gonna Be Alright, one of her original tunes from the album The Queen at Monterey, which came out in 1967. And of course, Big Mama Thornton, famous for that huge, deep, booming voice, as you heard on that track. But she also played drums on that track as well. She's a self-taught drummer. She taught herself because she got sick and tired of being let down by drummers over the years. She also played quite a tidy harmonica as well. That track was recorded with the Muddy Waters Band. You heard Muddy Waters hollering away there at the end of that track, and also playing slide guitar, Sammy Lawhorn on guitar, James Cotton on the harp, and Otis Spann on the piano. And that was actually recorded live in a studio in San Francisco in front of a small studio audience. I can't tell you quite why the album is called The Queen at Monterey, but nevertheless, it's definitely worth checking out. Before Big Mama Thornton, the fabulous Chicago outfit, Nick Moss and the Flip Tops, led by Nick Moss on guitar and vocals. And that was from, the song was Check My Pulse, lifted from the 2006 album Live at Chan's. And that was recorded at Chan's, which is a Chinese restaurant in Rhode Island. And it really is dynamic Chicago blues at its best. It's a great album. It came out on the Blues Bella Records label, and it was nominated for Blues Music Album of the Year. The band was also nominated for Band of the Year back in 2007. Nick Moss and the Flip Tops, Live at Chan's, an underrated live album. And at the start of that bracket, the Junior Wells Chicago Blues Band with Viet Cong Blues, from the first in the celebrated Vanguard series, Chicago, The Blues Today, that came out in 1967. Well, we're going to go with Muddy Waters now and take a tune from the Muddy Waters Band at Newport's album. And that album recorded at Newport Jazz Festival in 1960 and is one of the very first live blues albums. And the Muddy Waters Band appearance at the festival and the subsequent album released exposed Chicago blues to a large mainstream and predominantly white audience. Many heard it for the very first time through that album. And it was said to also influence many young musicians, including many of the young British blues musicians who were just getting started at that time, including the likes of the Rolling Stones, Jimmy Page and Alexis Corner. It influenced others as well, including Jimi Hendrix and even Angus Young. So we're going to take a tune now from the Muddy Waters Band, the At Newport album, which was released in 1960. This is a song called Soon Forgotten.

0: The Velvet Bulldozer himself there, the great Albert King, with a really nice live take on Tommy McLennan's Crosscut Saw, the song that he really made his own. And that was recorded live at the Fillmore East in New York City in 1971. It was actually part of the big closing concert they held in the final ever gig at that famed venue. And I lifted the Albert King track Crosscut Saw from the album Fillmore East, New York, 1971, and early studio recordings that came out in 2017 on the Floating World Record label. And before that, the Muddy Waters Band was Soon Forgotten from their 1960 album At Newport. Well, you're tuned to Blues Power here on 3D Radio, 93.7 FM, on air, online, and also available live or on demand via the 3D Player app. I hope you're enjoying the special live edition of Blues Power tonight. My name's Mick. I'm with you until 9 o'clock, and it's a pleasure to have your company.
1: Let me talk about murder in the first degree. Come on, fellas, bring it in here and lay it on me there.

time, I want to do a little song that I wrote a long time ago. And I changed it around a little bit, and eventually it wound up a bit like this.

Dutch Tilders and the Blues Club there with Back to the City, recorded live at the Station Hotel in Paran in Melbourne. They had a residency there at the Station Hotel for some years, and what a band the Blues Club was. Of course, Dutch Tilders himself out front on guitar and vocals, Jeff Atchison on guitar, Barry Hills on bass, and Winston Galea on drums. And I lifted that from one of the seminal Australian live blues albums, The Blues Club Live, that came out back in 1999. And before that, the Jimmy Vaughan Trio, with Jimmy Vaughan himself on guitar and vocals, Mike Flanagan on the Hammond organ, and Frosty Smith on the drums. And you heard their take on the Clarence Gatemouth Brown tune, Dirty Work at the Crossroads, from what is an amazing live album, Seaboys, Live at Seaboys, the album is called, came out in 2017. And Seaboys is a tiny venue in Austin. I couldn't believe it when I went there. There's only room for about 20 or so people. You wonder how such a venue would be viable and why a band would choose to record an album in such a small venue. But it is a classic album. If you really like your Hammond organ trio stuff, you should get a hold of that and have a listen. And at the beginning of that bracket, I played you a tune from perhaps my favourite live blues album of all time. It's Rob Piazza and the Mighty Flyers, live at BB King's in 1994. You heard Murder in the First Degree. And I've been to that venue as well, and the sound of the crowd on the album, I heard that when it first came out, and it sounded like there's 2,000 or 3,000 people in the venue, but I was very surprised when I went there. It only holds around about 300 people, I think. And what a band, Rob Piazza and the Mighty Flyers. Rob Piazza himself on harp and vocals, Alex Schultz on guitar, Jimmy Bott on the drums, and Honey Piazza on the piano, Bill Stuvey on the bass. That is just a cranking live album. Rob Piazza and the Mighty Flyers live at BB King's. Well, Magic Sam, the great West Side Chicago guitarist and singer-songwriter, he passed away in 1969, aged just 32. I believe he suffered from a heart attack. And in 2013, Delmark Records released an album, Magic Sam Live at the Avant Garde, which was recorded in 1968, just 18 months before Magic Sam passed away. And this is obviously an historic recording. The production is really good, and it was actually just a small coffee house gig at a cafe in Wisconsin, probably 40 or 50 people in attendance. But the playing is just first class. I mean, Magic Sam was one of the all-time greats. Just a trio, just accompanied by bass and drums. The album is Magic Sam Live at the Avant Garde, which came out in 2013 on Delmark Records. And from it, this is You Belong to Me.

0: Green.
1: I'm a crunchy water.

Well, Stevie Ray Vaughan and Double Trouble there, Hug You, Squeeze You, was lifted from Live at the Elmer Combo in 1991. The Elmer Combo being a club in Toronto, Canada. And that was when Stevie Ray Vaughan and Double Trouble really were at the height of their powers, just after their first album had been released. And there's lots of Stevie Ray Vaughan live stuff. For me, that set live at the Elmer Combo is the best. It's well before the substance abuse started to impact on Stevie Ray Vaughan's performance. You can get the DVD as well. That's amazing, but the album's great too. In fact, the album is available on some of the quite a few of the different box sets, compilations that have come out over the years. Quite easy to track down and well worth doing so. Before Stevie Ray Vaughan and Double Trouble, John Mooney, the singer-songwriter and guitarist, who was originally from New Jersey, but been based in New Orleans since 1976. So it was apt that he covered the Snooks Eaglin tune, Country Boy, down in New Orleans, from his 1997 live album, Dealing with the Devil. And that's another one that really is worth checking out. So much power coming from just a solo performer and just playing, singing and playing electric guitar. It's an amazing album. John Mooney, Dealing with the Devil. And we started the bracket with Magic Sam, You Belong to Me, was lifted from Live at the Avant Garde, the album recorded in 1968 that was released back in 2013. Well, you've been tuned to Blues Power here on 3D Radio, 93.7 FM, on air, online, and also available live or on demand via the 3D Player app. My name's Mick, and we're back next Thursday evening from 7:30 with another edition of Blues Power. I hope you've enjoyed this special edition of Blues Power. I've been playing you all live tracks tonight, some of my favourite tracks from some of my favourite live blues albums, and I'm going to close out with the great New Orleans piano player and singer-songwriter Professor Longhair, recorded live on the RMS Queen Mary at an after party hosted by Paul McCartney to celebrate the conclusion of the recording sessions for his Venus and Mars album, the album that he did with Wings. And obviously the performance from Professor Longhair was recorded, and it's become one of the classic live albums. Live at the Queen Mary came out in 1978, and from it this is an instrumental version of the Ray Charles thing, Mess Around. Thank you very much for listening, and stay tuned for Michelle Hunter.

This week at the Hotel Metro, The Rising Tide, The Blue Day and Andrew Hall on Thursday, September 17. Hearst Girl, Perfect 50, with one exception, on Friday, September 18. Rosie and the Posies, TV Therapy and All Absurd on Saturday, September 19. And City Record Club on Saturday, 20th of September from 12 p.m. Coming soon to the Metro, Seven Hells on the 26th of September and Johnny Seagull and the Hot Chips on the 3rd of October. 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

Just gone 10 minutes after 9 p.m. It's a Thursday night. 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Thank you for joining me, folk and roots and beyond, being the general idea behind this particular show. Started then with local band called Caressa, who I've not played before. Largely, I assume, because they were only formed last year. A new single from Caressa called Darling. Sold out their first two single launch shows. Highly sought after, it says here, in the broader music community. So yeah, Caressa, and that's a really good song, I must say, called Darling. More to be heard from them in the future, I'm sure. As always, a lot of new Australian releases. I'm a fairly strong world music element on the show tonight, so you can be amused by my attempts at pronunciation. For example, going forward now to the featurarity part of the show, which has been part of the show for longer than I realised, finding an album which is rare in one way or another, playing a few songs from it, so it's a little less rare for a short while. We're going to France in the year of 2016, the band called La Machine. They were formed in 2004, still around, but this is their 2016 album called Super Gain. Contemporary French music group rooted in the traditional dance and acoustic styles of central France, centering around the traditional pairing of the hurdy-gurdy and bagpipes. Traditional melodies with modern percussive and double bass flourishes or foundations. I could keep going on, or we could play the actual music. So the band is La Machine, a four-piece. The first one in English, the title is something like The Chenac Woman, a suite of triple-meter borés. This is La Machine.

French band La Machine from their 2016 album Super Gain. In order we heard, and these are the online translator versions of the English titles. The first one, The Chenac Woman, a suite of triple meter bourrées, followed by On the Bayonne Bridge, and then the title track Super Gain. And just then, a combination of The White Rose and Love You Do Not Hear. So, yeah, that being the feature rarity on the show tonight, La Machine and Super Gain from France from 2016. I'll put the original French titles up on the playlist. Playlist, you ask? Why, yes, there's a playlist which goes up on the show Facebook page as soon as I can after the show finishes.

all the details are there. If you miss any, or if any are horribly mispronounced, there will be a few of those tonight, I suspect. Then you just search for the phrase Roots and Branches Australia. And on Facebook, you'll find the playlist, like I say, goes up as soon as I can. So yeah, but that was La Machine. I thought they were a worthy feature rarity for tonight. It's 9:32. Let us come back to Adelaide and to 2026. I've played one from this before, the first studio album from Tim Williams and The Endless Winter. I've played a couple from, well, more than a couple from his more recent live albums, which were very much in the dark folk kind of area. This is still there, but there's other variations therein. The first studio album from Tim Williams and The Endless Winter is called Dark Sky Reserve, and this in particular is called Little Ships.

If that sounded a little familiar, well, yes, that was Cal Williams Jr., live to air on the show just last week, indeed. His version of the traditional song Hares on the Mountain, which he has not officially recorded yet. And I thought it's such a damn fine version, I wanted to play it again. So there it was, Cal Williams Jr., Hares on the Mountain, live to air on the show just last week. Looking forward to the official version of that in due course, of course. In the middle, Melbourne band Munro, a single which they've put out a couple since. This came out late last year. The single called Spring, exploring the tension between emotional renewal and lingering regret. So Munro with Spring, and started with Adelaide singer-songwriter Tim Williams and The Endless Winter from the new studio album Dark Sky Reserve in a song called Little Ships. It's 9:46, and why not? 3D Radio, Roots and Branches. We shall stick in the general area of new Australian releases. This is a band from Castlemaine, Victoria. The band is called Bad Debts. They've got an album out late November, which is a way away, but this is a single from it. What do they sound like? They rhetorically ask. There's Americana, there's loose rock and roll and open sky roots music. This is Bad Debts, their new single called Peace of Mind.

There's an ill wind that blows cold, my friends. From across the sea, your journey ends. Another just prepares to board and sail to a

One there, I've played a couple previously from Melbourne band Amaru Tribe, described as folktronic roots for the global dance floor, from their new album Golden Roots. That song called Hasia La Luz, featuring Adam Aladras from Amaru Tribe, also described as traditional Latin American sounds meet electronica, shaped by their journey as migrant artists living in Australia, Amaru Tribe. In the middle, from New South Wales, Bella Frankie, who are a four-piece band, one of whom used to be in Wild Pumpkins at Midnight, if that helps. They've just put out a new album called Other Side Of. So that was Bella Frankie, apparently the band named after a couple of the band members' pets, Bella Frankie, and a song called A Lover's Tale. And started with From Melbourne Bad Debts, and their new single called Peace of Mind. Shows, depends which way you look at it. The show's either half finished or we've still got half to go. It's 10:01, show being Roots and Branches 3D Radio. And we'll move over to the UK in a musical sense now. It's still yet to be released new album by Eliza Carthy and The Restitution. This is one which took me a few listens to get into, but I'm definitely getting more into it now. Sort of more contemporary generally than in her folkier side. Eliza Carthy and The Restitution. The album is called Frenemies, and this is the title track.

0: Buradayım.
1: That intriguing piece of music was from Turkish psychedelic band Baba Zula from their new album called XXX. Again, in English, the title being something like Right Does Not Run Out, Power Does. The song deeply inspired by the resistance of local communities in the Aegean region of Turkey, fighting against environmental destruction and extractive mining industries. And the voice you heard there was from a 75-year-old local villager by the name of Hatice Kokala, who became a symbol of environmental protests in Turkey. So yeah, Baba Zula, and Right Does Not Run Out, Power Does. I'll put the original Turkish title in the playlist, as previously mentioned. In the middle, Fairport Convention, with a live version of the traditional song 17 Come Sunday. If they're known for doing that song at all, then it would be the studio version from the previous year. But that was a live one from their Cropredy Festival of 1998, from a box set of various live recordings from the festival down through the years. It came out, I don't know, mid-2000s or so. The box set called Cropredy Capers from Fairport Convention. So that was the 1998 live version of 17 Come Sunday. And started with Eliza Carthy and the Restitution, the title song from their forthcoming album Frenemies, although that song is now out as a single as well. 1016, 3D Radio. Moving on. And in a way, moving back, going to 2019, which is not actually that long ago, Brisbane artist Matt Shu, as in H-S-U, Matt Shu's Obscure Orchestra. This is a fascinating concept. The album was called The Shirt Album because it was released in the form of an organic fair trade T-shirt featuring a sewn-in download code rather than any sort of traditional CD or whatever. So from The Shirt Album from Matt Shu's Obscure Orchestra, this is called, this is very quirky, this is called Bird Nest Hair.

Björk, and I am endorsing this track because Matthew really wanted me to.

That is Adelaide singer-songwriter Geordie Hall, Geordie with a J. A current single of hers called Mosaic Love. Not a lot of information I could actually find out about Geordie Hall, but that's okay. We can let the music speak for itself. Mosaic Love, Geordie Hall. In the middle, Melbourne band by the name of Norwood. A single of theirs called Lonesome, which is being about self-imposed loneliness. So Norwood, the band Lonesome, the single, has started with from 2019 from Brisbane, Matt Shoes Obscure Orchestra from The Shirt album, and the song called Birdnest Hair. Just quite charming and endearing. I think I would use those words to describe that one. 1031, 3D Radio, Roots and Branches. Now getting into some more world music, and for a couple of these going back a few decades, I'll pre-announce really generally in the middle, we'll have something from Swedish band Gamana from 1996. The third one will be Shugel Nifty, Scottish band from 2016. But starting, going back to for the year of release, 1988, and Hungarian band Vujicic. If you were to pronounce it phonetically, you would say something like Vujicic, but apparently no, it's Vujicic, that performs traditional South Slavic, as in Serbian and Croatian folk music.

They've been around. They're still around. They've been around for over 50 years as a band, have Vojčić. This album is called Serbian Music From, and it's actually three pieces in one. Those pieces being Banatsko Kolo, Oj Savis, this is really bad pronunciation, and then Mimikino Kolo. So this is a fairly lengthy bracket, hence the pre-announcing, but starting with Vojčić.

As previously mentioned, that was indeed Scottish band Shugle Nifty from their 2015 album The Untied Knot, which was in places mixing music of Scotland and Rajasthan, India. Those two pieces were Samla Reel and Skullpeg from Shugle Nifty, The Untied Knot. In the middle, Swedish band Gamana. The songs being mainly old Scandinavian ballads. And they're still around. The most recent album was in 2020, but that was from their 1996 album called Guds Spellemann, or The Fiddlers of God, which actually made it to number 39 on the national Swedish charts. Gamana and the track called Her Manelig. And started with Hungarian band playing music from Serbia and Croatia, Vojcic, the band, 50 years plus of existence, from the album called Serbian Music From. And we had Banatsko Kola, Oj Savis, and Mimikina Kolo. It'll all be on the playlist, don't worry, it'll all make sense in black and white. The time, it's 10:52, and that gives me enough time to play one more piece of music. So that has been, or soon will be, another edition of Roots and Branches, Folk and Roots and Beyond 3D Radio. Michelle Hunter, thoroughly appreciate your listening. Back next week, 9 to 11, Thursday night. I will finish tonight going back to the UK to 2015, recording under the name of Tiny Leaves, but his name is actually Joel Pike. We're sort of easing out of the show musically with this one. He has crafted a realm, I like that, a realm, where gentle piano motifs brush up against shimmering guitars and strings rise before falling away amongst a backdrop of field recordings. Tiny Leaves, the album called A Certain Tide, and this is called Stepping Into. Back next week, you're on 3D Radio.

0: This week at the Hotel Metro, The Rising Tide, The Blue Day and Andrew Hall on Thursday, September 17. Hearst Girl, Perfect 50, with one exception, on Friday, September 18. Rosie and the Posies, TV Therapy and All Absurd on Saturday, September 19. And City Record Club on Saturday, 20th of September from 12 p.m. Coming soon to the Metro, Seven Hells on the 26th of September and Johnny Seagull and the Hot Chips on the 3rd of October. 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

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This is DNA Lounge, I'm Tommy. What up, yo? You're listening to Trail Cam here, out of Toronto. This is Albion Road from Drumlin Loop. This is released on Northern Electronics, Swedish label. And DNA Lounge, Lost in Translation from Antipodean Anomalies 2. Here is some music from the Space Lady. I had too much to dream last night. 93.7 FM.

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You're listening to Rakali here. It's a local free jazz collective. There's 10 members in the group. And this is a single off their upcoming album. The album's going to be called Astrum, A-S-T-R-U-M. This single is the first track of the album. It's Equinox. And Astrum's going to be a follow-up album to their previous release, Stratigraphy, which was put out earlier in the year. This is... full album will be released next Thursday. Okay. Then before that, the Australian Art Orchestra with Grenadilla from the Hand to Earth album. Here's some music from Annika. Annika. This is Annika, Masters of War from Annika. 3D Radio.

my service, but all I could feel was shame. Racism could no longer mask the reality of the occupation. These were people. These were human beings. I've since been plagued by guilt anytime I see an elderly man, like the one who couldn't walk, who we rolled onto a stretcher, told the Iraqi police to take him away. I feel guilt anytime I see a mother with her children, like the one who cried hysterically and screamed that we were worse than Saddam as we forced her from her home. I feel guilt anytime I see a young girl, like the one I grabbed by the arm and dragged into the street. We were told we were fighting terrorists. The real terrorist was me, and the real terrorism is this.

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And is it in the emergency broadcast? This is The Elaborator, Severed Heads, 3D Radio, 93.7.

3D Radio. You're listening to DMZ and Anthony Coppins with their single Infinity. It was put out on Juice Records, seminal label of the 90s techno scene, Adelaide and the world. And before that, Severed Heads. Now we've got some music from Sarpa. Dubby. We got Last Dance, Ballroom Dub, from his recently released album Rhythm from Ambient. 3D Radio 93.7.

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I'm still Tommy, this is still the DNA Lounge. It is not Thursday though, it is

You're listening to Solace with the track Radiance Part 2 from his album Radiance. And before that we heard from Sophie Birch with Reverie from Planetes. And Sarpa up top, Last Dance Ballroom Dub from Rhythm from Ambient. Got some music from T-U-U. This is from their album All Our Ancestors. The track is Still Point in Motion. I have a few more songs tonight and then

Yo, 3D Radio 93.7 FM. You're listening to the DNA Lounge. That was Low Flung with the track Nectarin from Type D and Still Point in Motion by Two from All Our Ancestors. Before that, there's one more song to go. And that is the title track from Sarpar's recent release, which we heard from a track earlier. The album is Rhythm from Ambient, and the track is Rhythm from Ambient. I'll be back next Thursday from 11 p.m. Peace.

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waiting for a ride. You're waiting for a ride. Waiting for a ride on the wall of death. Taking a whirl on the merry go round. Listen to the sound of the cowboy rider. The helter-skelter slider. The Big Dipper dancer. The cherub-lane chancer. What do you want to do? Where's she gone, dude?

0: Hi, I'm Fat Bastian, the prat with the big cravat from Master Chef, and today we're looking at the dish that is turkey ranchero. And George, what are your thoughts?
1: 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Oh, I hope it tastes like my mother's cooking! And Debbie?
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3: Thanks, I guess. 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Ooh la la. Yum.

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But 3D don't get no funding that way. Instead, they're totally reliant upon the listeners becoming subscribers. And this is Southside Bob doing a Midnight Oil impersonation, suggesting that you subscribe to the station for the sake of musical, political and cultural diversity.

Los Angeles! It's been way, way too long, huh? I remember clearly when we were here playing with Merciful Fate back in 84. We're gonna do quite a few of those old songs and some new ones, you know. This next one is taken from our Melissa album. This was

Please, everybody, if we haven't done what we could have done, we've tried. Please, everybody, if we haven't done what we could have done, we've tried.

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Hey, swingers, it's Frank Bennett here, reminding you once again that 3D is a completely voluntary organization. So if you're an unsubscribed listener, cough up, or I'm sending the boys around.

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Suecia. I never see.

0: Good morning. You're tuned into 3D Radio 93.7 FM. My name's Aurora. This is Hybrid Dawns, and we opened the show with Faithless. That was called Insomnia. And it is 6:27 here in the studio in Adelaide. That was a bit of a longer track to start us off this morning, but we've got plenty of cool things coming your way. Going to start with a bit of a dancey vibe. We've got some Godlands. We've got some new Fatboy Slim coming up. We've got an Arlo Parks remix, which is a fun time. And otherwise, we've got some X-Ray. We've got some new stuff from Anya Anastasia. Got some Slow Mango. And if that's not your thing, into more psyche, rocky things, we've got some new Cage the Elephant. Got some Chancery Lane. And heavier things, new stuff from Architects, got some Royal Blood, and a few other things that we've thrown in the mix. And yeah, I'm excited. It should be good. In the next couple, I've got a track from The Presets, and yeah, we've got that Godlands coming up, a cool local artist. And right now, I have got a track from a local producer called DMZ2047. And this was a really cool mix track. Yeah, it comes in about just short of 5 minutes, and I thought it was pretty groovy. So let's give it a spin.
1: Machines are gonna fail. And the system's gonna fail. Then survival. Who has the ability to survive? That's the game. Survive.
2: And you can't wait for it to happen, can you? 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

0: job. 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Nice kid. House.
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So if you missed out, head on over, grab a listen. We just heard from Eric Prydz. That was Call On Me. That was I want to say normal version, but I guess the extended version in some respects. The radio edit gets played a lot. But yeah, 7.5 minutes of that was a cool listen. We also heard from Fatboy Slim, new track from him called Song for Lindy. That was the Sem Jacobs remix. We also heard from Godlands, a local producer called Will You Move. The presets in before that with Talk Like That off of Apocalypso from 2008. That's a fantastic record if you haven't given it a spin before. And up the top, we heard from local producer DMZ2047. That track was called The Game. It is about to tick over 6:52. Here in the studio in Adelaide, hope you're doing grand. My name is Aurora, this is Hybrid Dawns. I'm taking you through till 9 a.m, spinning plenty of new Australian tunes, a few other things as well. And in the next few, we are going to stay on the dancey vibe for a couple. Then we're going to get into some sort of poppier moments. And yeah, plenty of goodness on the way. In the next little while, we've got Lord, we've got some X-Ray, which is the lead singer of Daughter. I'm doing a solo project. I stumbled upon that this week and it's fantastic. New little obsession. Otherwise, we've got a slice of Bonobo's new record. We've got a new track from Anya Anastasia and a few other things as well. But right now, I've got a remix of Arlo Parks. It's called Two-Sided. It's the Oscar Farrell remix. Let's kick it.

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Up to the last month, so if you missed out, head on over, grab a listen. That's for all the great shows here on 3D. We just heard from Lana Del Rey. That was Blue Jeans off of Born to Die. We also heard from Lord. That was a team off of Pure Heroine, and that's a fantastic debut record. A lot of great records that we're playing from this morning, but nonetheless, that is a good one. The track was called Team, and in before that, we heard from Effie Isabel. It's off of her new EP called Libra Rising, and the track that we heard was called Higher Gear. Mulrat in before that with My Darling, My Angel off of Light Hit My Face Like a Straight Right. And up the top, we heard from Arlo Parks. That was the Oscar Farrell remix of Two Sided. It is almost 10 past 7. 7:09 here in the studio in Adelaide. Hope you're doing grand. My name is Aurora. I'm here till 9 a.m, spinning plenty of new Australian tunes. A few other things in the mix as well. But make sure you stay tuned to 3D throughout the day. We've got Strange Rampage with Carlo coming up at 9. Living After Midday with Evan at 11. Radioactive heading into your afternoon. Street Beat with Mitch at 2. And we've got a new passenger, which is always fun. In the meantime, let's kick into some tunes of our own, shall we? In the next few, we've got a couple locals, Anastasia and Lilia, both with tracks coming up. We've got some Loyal Kana. We've got a slice of Bonobo's new record, which playing a track which features Nulufa Yanya, which is a cool artist that I discovered a couple years ago now. We've got some Slow Mango on the way, got some King Crimson too. And then we're going to get into some more, I don't know, psyche things. But anyway, now I've got a track from X-Ray, which is Elena, the lead singer from Daughter, a band from the UK that I really adore. And she's been doing a solo project for a few years now. It's just slipped under my radar. And put out a new track this week called Radio Station. However, we aren't going to play that. We're going to play an older one from 2018. It's called Romance.

What's on this week at the Wheatsheaf Hotel, Feverton? Monday the 14th of September, Michael J. Leach launches new book, Quartz and the Soundscapes. Thursday, Ilias Bartholomeo and Matt Nolan. Friday, Sympathy Orchestra. 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

back. Nobody thought I was leaving. Caught with the grieving, was taught to misleading when all I've been caught in the seasons. But I changed for the better and I know that. And things don't look better for a Kodak. But some things look special in a throwback. Out in the cold and I'm tamed to hold that. Just there, beauty and bold I stare. Cause you're frozen in the cold night air as the show lights glare. You can hold mine bare cause the cameos grow so rare. I suppose I care about you more than anyone else. And I know that's true. So I propose and I say I do. And we'll run to the moon September to June. In July we can sleep in your room. Never way too soon. You can hum to your favourite tune like

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1: 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Speaking of love, well it must be. Cleaning the bed when it's dusty. Who else gonna moisture my face when it's crusty? It must be, must be. Done with the games cause I'm rusty. And I ain't afraid that you love me. Wait till we get our own place and it's comfy. You touch these stars. So I let you touch these scars. Laying in my arms and the bus breeze past. I'ma tell you that the trust needs ours. Cause it just needs ours. Just needs ours. Bumping the Nas, Lisbon to Mars.

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Take mine till it's fine. The time flies by till I'm sitting with the stars in her eyes. Can't lie, but I need to, I need you. Knee deep in the sea that we've been through. Seeing gleams, but the beams will mislead you. 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Wanna talk, I don't wanna speak. Wanna walk and I wanna be. Honestly, something more than a cup of tea that you come and see. Feet deep and you're screaming to cover me. Deep cause your mother weeps when your brother leaves. Need sleep, can't speak on your love for me. All the other geese want a piece, but you're putting up with me. Could I see you were deeply in love with me? Shit. You're deeply in love with me.

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So if you want to head over, grab a listen, grab a list, check out all the things that we've got going on over there, please do. We just heard from Slow Mango. They're a local act that was called Montgolfier off of their 2023 release called Hypercolor Miscellaneous. Fantastic. Local artists if you want to check them out, Slow Mango. We also heard from Bonobo and Nulufa Yanya. That was Youth Fountain off of Bonobo's new record called Distance in Static. We also heard a team up from Loyal Kana and Sampha. That was called Desolé. Brilliant Corners off of Loyal Kana's record, Not Waving But Drowning. We also heard from Lilia, she's a local artist, and that was called Hail. And we also heard from Anya Anastasia, and that was a new one called Tekena, and launching tonight at ILA at Light Square. So definitely go check that one out. And up the top, that was a big set. We heard from X-Ray, that's the lead singer Elena from Daughter from the UK, and that's her track from 2018 called Romance. It is 7:42 here in the studio in Adelaide. Hope you're doing grand. My name is Aurora, this is Hybrid Dawns. I'm with you till 9 a.m, spinning plenty of new Australian tunes, a few other things as well. If you'd like to catch a list, we are on the socials. Facebook is Hybrid Dawns, 3D Radio 93.7, or at hybriddawns.3d. That's all the letters for that one on the gram. Okay. Think we should kick back into some tunes, shall we? Let's kick it. In the next few, we've got some Panic at the Disco. We've got a new one from Cage the Elephant, a second single off of their upcoming record. I really enjoyed the first, and I think the second's pretty cool as well. We've got some Tame Impala. We've got some Chancery Lane coming up. We've got some Car Accident as well, to give you your local fix or fix of local music. And right now, we're taking it back to 1969, King Crimson. This is from In the Court of the Crimson King, and the track I'm going to spin for you. It's been sampled on a few things, some more notable than others. It's called 21st Century Schizoid Man. This is the radio version.

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We just heard from Tame Impala. That was Solitude is Bliss off of Inner Speaker. We also heard a new one from Cage the Elephant. That was called Dying in Reverse. And off of an upcoming record, I imagine. Second single, the previous one was called Beaches in Tennessee, which is an absolute banger. One of my favourites over the last couple of months. We also heard from Panic at the Disco. That was 9 in the Afternoon off of their 2009 record. 2009? Yeah, 2009 record called Pretty Odd. In before that, we heard from Le Chiv. They are out of Sydney, and that was a new one from them called Bon Tempo. And up the top, we heard from King Crimson. That was 21st Century Schizoid Man. That was the radio version off of In the Court of the Crimson King. It is 8:06 here in the studio in Adelaide. Hope you're doing grand. My name is Aurora. This is Hybrid Dawns. With you for a little bit longer, here till 9 a.m, spinning plenty of new Australian tunes. A few other things that we're throwing in the mix as well. But we are going to step up the energy in the next little while. We have got some Royal Commission coming up. We've got a new one from Architects out of the UK. We've got some new Vanna who are from New Zealand. We've got some new Royal Blood. We've got a cover from Bring Me the Horizon coming up a little bit later. And also a slice of the new Movements record, if you've heard of them. Either way, we are going to kick on with some local stuff. I've got a local act called Chancery Lane. They've just put out a release called Lights and Sirens. And this is from that. It's called Careful What You Said. Or Careful You Said, rather.

0: I just wanna believe.
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M. Before we jump into that next track, we just heard from Wage War. That was a new one from them called Landfall. We also heard from Vanna. They're out of New Zealand, and that one was called Bleeding Heart. New stuff from Architects out of the UK called Machine. Bit of a new direction for them, I guess. I don't know. They're always doing something new. Royal Commission in there as well with Red Light District Library. Car Accident, a car spelt with two R's, and that was called The Incognito Affair. And Chancery Lane up the top with Careful You Said off of Lights and Sirens. It is 8:34 here in the studio in Adelaide. Hope you're doing grand. My name is Aurora. This is Hybrid Dawns. I'm with you for a little bit longer. Got about 25 minutes left, but make sure you stay tuned for Strange Rampage with Carlo. We've got Living After Midday with Evan at 11, Radioactive heading into your afternoon, Street Beat with Mitch at 2, and we've got a new passenger. Just always fun. However, in the meantime, let's kick back in. Unfortunately, I feel like it was last week. Unfortunately, we lost Andy Williams, who was the guitar player for Every Time I Die, also known in the wrestling community as well. And yeah, so gonna pay homage to him and spin a track from Low Teens, the Every Time I Die record from 2016, I think that came out. And the track is called Glitches. Got some Royal Blood, got some Remyth Horizon in the next couple, got some Ollie Two Heel as well.

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We are live and on digital, streaming from 3dradio.com and on the app as well. We just heard from Movements, and that was Flowerbed off of their latest record called Happier Now, and haven't delved fully in, but people are loving it. Ollie Toohill, and before that with Crisis off of his latest EP called Calamity. We also heard from Bring Me the Horizon. That was a cover of a Wonderwall by Oasis. Royal Blood in there as well, also from the UK, with a brand new one called Swallow the Bomb. And up the top, we heard from Every Time I Die. That was Glitches off of their 2016 release called Low Teens. Alrighty, I'm out of here. Thank you so much for joining me this week. That is Hybrid Dawn's number 122, Down and Done. If you want to catch a list, head on over to the socials, Facebook and Instagram, Hybrid Dawn's 3D Radio 93.7 on Facebook, at hybriddawns.3D on the gram. I will be back same time, same place next week. I'm going to leave you with the Paradise Interchange. This is Mara Mara. I'll catch you around.

0: This week at the Hotel Metro, The Rising Tide, The Blue Day and Andrew Hall on Thursday, September 17. Hearst Girl, Perfect 50, with one exception, on Friday, September 18. 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And City Record Club on Saturday, 20th of September from 12 p.m. Coming soon to the Metro, Seven Hells on the 26th of September and Johnny Seagull and the Hot Chips on the 3rd of October. 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
2: This is a Walt Disney original little long playing record, and I am your Disneyland story reader. I am going to begin now to read the story of Dumbo. 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You will know it is time to turn the page when Tinkerbell rings her little bells like this.

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